0: Outlaws, Old Country Soul, on GTA's number one country, KX96. Good evening, Colin Miller here, and it's now time for our Boot Prints of the Past, where we look back into country music history on the day. So for May 20th, we are taking it back just to 2014, not too long ago, but that's because it was on this day in 2014 that the Recording Industry Association of America basically threw a parade for the one and only Luke Bryan. 12 years ago today, the RIAA did a massive sweep of Luke's catalog all at one time. His monster album, Crash My Party, officially crossed the 2 million mark to go double platinum, but they weren't done there. In that exact same afternoon, three of the absolute biggest anthems on that record, That's My Kind of Saturday Night, Drink a Beer, and Play It Again, were all simultaneously certified platinum. It was literally just a single day certification spree that completely proved just how unstoppable Luke Bryan was at the time. So there you go. Our Boot Prints of the Past for May 20th. The RIAA did a massive sweep of Luke Bryan's catalog, and all in one day, he had his album go double platinum, while three songs also made it platinum themselves.
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0: Now we get to kick off another long ride. In this one, we will have Tennille Arts. We also got some Jelly Roll as well. But first, here's Keith Urban. Days Go By on GTA's number one country, KX96.

0: Jelly Roll, Heart of Stone on GTA's number one country, KX96. And in case you didn't know, Jelly Roll will actually be here live in KX country on Post Malone's Big Ass Stadium Tour with Carter Faith as well, Rogers Stadium June 16th. If you're looking for tickets and details, KX96.fm. Actually, now that I think about it, someone coming up to kick off another long ride will also be here in KX country. 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

0: Brett Kissel, Cowboys and Dreamers on GTA's number one country, KX96. Good evening. My name is Colin Miller, and coming up to kick off another long ride will be Kojo with his newest. And when you talk about artists who have earned every single inch of their success the old school way, Cody Johnson is right at the top of that list. And when you want to know, and you want to know the industry is absolutely paying attention. I mean, Kojo walked out of the ACM Awards in Las Vegas the other night holding the biggest trophy in the building. If you didn't know, he is now the brand new ACM Entertainer of the Year. But then also, he is the Male Artist of the Year. Honestly, in my opinion, the two biggest awards that night. Maybe alongside Female Artist of the Year as well. He mentioned on stage that the rise has definitely been worth the falls, and you could definitely hear that in the grit every single time he sings. But the classiest move of the night definitely came during his acceptance speech, and that is because he dedicated his Entertainer of the Year award straight to his buddy Luke Combs. Cody basically credited Luke for opening major doors for him early on and even praised his incredible work ethic when they were touring overseas together. True cowboy class right there. And as I said, the newest ACM Entertainer of the Year, Cody Johnson, is up next with The Fall to kick off another long ride.
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0: 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Right here on KX96. Good evening, Colin Miller with you. And in case you didn't know, you can join KX Morning Ride with Ellison Archer tomorrow morning. Beat the Toaster with them. It's a game that they play every single weekday morning at 7:15. And the prize for this week, a family pack of 5 passes to see Monster Madness's tour with stars from the FMX World Tour June 13th at the Port Perry Fairgrounds. Now, they were just at Orono, I think a couple weeks ago. And I will say, from everything that I've seen on socials, I sadly wasn't able to head down there. But everything that I saw on socials, Instagram, Facebook, it looked like a fun time for everybody. It doesn't matter if you're not really into trucks, not into cars. This is so much fun. The destruction, the noise, the energy that is there. I'm telling you, you don't want to miss out. Join KX Morning Ride with Ellison Archer tomorrow morning to beat the toaster with them and score a family pack of 5 passes to Monster Madness. But now let's roll through and kick off another long ride. Russell Dickerson on the way next.
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0: 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Good evening. Cohen Miller hanging out with you on your Wednesday. 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

0: Jordan Davis. Turn this truck around. KX96. Good evening. Colin Miller here. And are you looking to see Jordan Davis live in KX country? Well, you're in luck. He's going to be here. Casino Rama Resort on October 23rd. You want to know what's better than Jordan Davis live in KX country? The fact that you could possibly get tickets for free. Those tickets will be going on sale this Friday at 11 a.m. Or you can join KX Morning Ride with Ellison Archer. Now listen to this. Next Friday, May 29th, next Friday, for your chance to instantly pick up a pair of tickets, all you got to do is, when they tell you to, be the ninth person to text tickets to 905-427-9696. Good luck on that one. Now we got to roll through and kick off another long ride with some Brooks and Dunn up next.
1: Still adjusting to life after the long weekend? 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

0: Brett Kissel, a few good stories on GTA's number one country, KX96. Good evening, Colin Miller here, and I wanted to ask you, do you have any sort of, like, you know, new appliances around the house, specifically like dishwasher or a laundry machine, the dryer, because they've gone away from, like, the old traditional beep and actually have now, like, a little jingle melody kind of thing, and I guarantee you, every single one of you listening, if I told you what kind of melody does your dishwasher make or what kind of melody does your dryer make when it's done, you would know what I am talking about. But apparently there's actually a real reason why they've changed from that beep to the melody. And it comes down to basically when you hear the melody over the beep, you get a hit of dopamine, which kind of gives you like a sense of micro accomplishment that you don't resent doing your chores that much anymore. Therefore, you're going to use your dishwasher or your laundry machine or your dryer even more. And honestly, they got me on this one because they are 100% right. I sometimes do the laundry just to hear the jingle.
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3: 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What do we got on the docket for tomorrow morning?
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3: 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We're starting the show 5:30. 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

0: The newest from Owen Rigling, Love Hey Love, right here on GTA's number one country, KX96. And I personally cannot wait for that man to be here, Pickering Casino Resort, November 3rd. 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I love concerts at Pickering Casino Resort because you can make a whole day out of it. 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It's just a fun time. 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You can find those tickets and details at kx96.fm. 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

0: 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I
1: just wanna be. Hey, I'm Ella Langley. Such a powerful thing with music is a great song gives you the words when you don't have the words to speak them. I just wanna
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0: Having a good time right here on KX96. Good evening, Cole Miller with you. And coming up to kick off another long ride will be Kacey Musgraves. And who saw her performance at the ACMs the other night? It was such a good one. But following what Old Dominion was saying, making good time, that's exactly what we're going to do. Time to kick off that long ride. Kacey Musgraves, Dry Spell, coming up next.
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1: Change My Mind's one of those songs that they sing it louder and louder every night. 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
1: Tim Hicks on GTA's number one country, KX96. We also heard the number one song last week on the Ellison Archer Hot 30 Countdown, and that's from Riley Green with Change My Mind. If you want to find out if he can hold on to that number one spot, well, you're going to have to tune in on Sunday just after 5 p.m., and it's brought to you in part by Patty's Market Appliance Warehouse in Hampton. It's called the Ellison Archer Hot 30 Countdown, where Carolyn Ellis and Jerry Archer from our morning show count down the 30 hottest songs of the week. They also do a spotlight and feature an emerging artist. So it's always a fun time. And this happens, as I said, just after 5 p.m. on Sundays. Don't miss out on finding out if Riley Green can hold on to that number one spot. I mean, actually, coming up to kick off another long ride, a man who might dethrone him, not with this song coming up, but with Brunette. Tucker Wetmore coming on up.
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1: 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This one's 3, 2, 1. And it's right here on GTA's number one country, KX96.

0: Evan Burrison, South Side of Sober on KX96. Good evening. My name is Colin Miller, and right now what we have to do is get you back into the music. We got Russell Dickerson with Happen to Me coming on up.
1: 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So, you know, get on it before your future self finds out and judges you. Tennille Towns, Nate Holler, Orono Fair, September 11th. One word, so much fun. Well, I mean, well, that was three, but I was never really good at math anyway. 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

0: Sully Burrows, Put It On Me, on GTA's number one country, KX96. Good evening, Colin Miller here, and I want to let you know, join KX Morning Ride with Ellison Archer tomorrow morning just after the news at 8 a.m. for the Luke Combs Song of the Day. To see him live, you could possibly get some free tickets for his My Kind of Saturday Night Tour with Dierks Bentley, Ty Myers, Jake Worthington, Thelma and James as well. That is coming to the Rogers Stadium June 5th and June 6th. So, as I was saying, make sure you are joining KX Morning Ride with Ellison Archer just after the news at 8 a.m. because that's when they're going to play the Luke Combs Song of the Day. When you hear it, be the ninth person to text Luke to 905-427-9696. And then instantly right then and there, you will score a pair of tickets to see his June 5th show. But then later on that exact same day, that same song is going to replay. That is another chance for you to score some tickets. So we are doing this all week long. Keep those ears open for the Luke Combs Song of the Day. But now it's time to ride into another long ride with George Burge and Luke Bryan up next.
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0: Now, as I said, here's Ride. George Burge and Luke Bryan, GTA's number one country, KX96. I'm out of here. Have a great night.

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0: Canadian country stars will be shining at the Orono Fair this year. 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So, you know, get on it before your future self finds out and judges you. Tennille Towns, Nate Holler, Orono Fair, September 11th. One word, so much fun. Well, I mean, well, that was three, but I was never really good at math anyway. 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

0: Still adjusting to life after the long weekend? Well, some free tickets might put some pep in your step. Sounds like my kind of Saturday night. Luke Combs brings his My Kind of Saturday Night tour to Rogers Stadium, June 5th and 6th, with special guests Dierks Bentley, Ty Myers, Jake Worthington, and Thelma and James. And all week long, you're going to have chances to get into the June 5th show on us. And long neck eyes go where you never broke my heart. Each day this week, the KX Morning Ride with Ellis and Archer are going to play the KX Luke Combs Song of the Day just after 8 a.m. for your first shot at tickets. 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

0: Two Canadian country stars will be shining at the Orono Fair this year. 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

0: Still adjusting to life after the long weekend? Well, some free tickets might put some pep in your step. Sounds like my kind of Saturday night. Luke Combs brings his My Kind of Saturday Night tour to Rogers Stadium, June 5th and 6th, with special guests Dierks Bentley, Ty Myers, Jake Worthington, and Thelma and James. And all week long, you're going to have chances to get into the June 5th show on us. Each day this week, the KX Morning Ride with Ellis and Archer are going to play the KX Luke Combs Song of the Day just after 8 a.m. for your first shot at tickets. 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
1: New music now.
0: And this is my new single,
1: The Fall.
0: The ride was worth the fall.
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0: GTA's number one country, KX96, Cody Johnson, and the fall. Good morning. It's 5:30. It's what the temperature did last night. It fell.
1: Yeah.
0: It's very chilly. We brought the flowers in again. They looked a little sad.
1: A little sad, yeah. Yeah. Well, no doubt. They're probably feeling the same way we are. Like, really? It's May 21st. Can we not just be outside?
0: Yeah, why are we in here in the kitchen?
1: Yeah, exactly.
0: It smells in here.
1: Yeah, we're supposed to be out there.
0: Yeah. But, we'll give it a couple more days and hopefully that'll be good. And there are some areas that may have got frost last night further to the north,
1: yes,
0: of course.
1: Yeah, yeah.
0: 7 degrees now, heading for highs of 15 and then 17 tomorrow. 17, not bad. Looks pretty good tomorrow.
1: Take that.
0: Yeah.
1: Especially for Friday.
0: But the weekend,
1: yeah, it might be a bit of a washout.
0: I wouldn't cancel plans, but I wouldn't make them either.
1: Yeah. Just sit with Jerry's flowers in the kitchen and wait to see what happens.
0: Yeah, I'll feed you.
1: There you go.
0: Water you.
1: Perfect. On the West 401, we are seeing slowdowns from Brock Street over to approaching Salem, and that was because of overnight construction. And then also a bit of a slowdown on the West 401 over towards Morningside in the collectors. We still have some road work going on there, too. If you spot traffic trouble, you can call us or text us hands-free at 905-427-9696. I'll have more traffic in less than 10 minutes.
0: Okay, well,
1: all right.
0: My surprise when I got up this morning, found out the Jays won. I didn't even know they played. I thought they'd canceled the game, but they did not.
1: No, what did they wait, like two-hour rain delay or something like that?
0: Yeah.
1: Yeah, and crazy.
0: Trey Savage does it again.
1: Yeah.
0: Against the Yankees. Let's go to the Durham Radio Newsroom with Craig Smith. Good morning.
2: Good morning.
1: Good morning.
0: Surprised. I'm back on the bandwagon.
2: Classic.
1: Yeah, well, when your score is 2-1, I guess the pitcher has to do it all, doesn't he?
0: Shut out innings.
1: Yeah.
2: Well, you got to tip your cap to the other side as well.
1: Yes.
2: With Cam Schlittler on the opposing mound
1: that
2: for the Yankees.
1: That is true, yes.
0: We were almost up Schlittler's Creek.
2: You almost were, but the Jays pushed across two runs in the seventh. Manufactured runs against Schlittler in that inning and knocked him out and then, held on for the 2-1 win.
1: Nice. Mm-hmm. Good. They needed that.
0: We need to get some hitting going here.
2: Yeah, it'd be nice. But again, we're looking at returns soon for Nathan Lucas, Addison Barger, Alejandro Kirk probably in 2-3 weeks.
1: And not Berríos.
2: Not Berríos.
1: No.
2: He needed Tommy John surgery, so he'll be out for a year or two, year and a half.
1: That's always scary because you never know if they're going to, if they're going to be the same after that.
2: Mm-hmm. Mm-hmm.
0: Man. Oh, well.
1: Yeah. No, not good news.
2: No.
1: Not at all.
0: When is the other guy? Is he out for the year, too? The new pitcher we got, Cody Ponce?
2: Yes, he's out.
0: Oh,
2: yeah.
0: God.
2: Yeah,
1: such a fluke
2: thing.
1: What a
0: terrible injury-laden season.
2: Yeah.
1: Yeah. Yeah, that's been the story this year for sure. So far, anyways.
2: Yeah. So far.
1: Mm-hmm.
2: Yes.
1: But, Craig, it is...
2: It's still too early.
1: Yeah. Oh, now it's too early.
0: No, it's not. You've got a big thing to climb now.
2: Two games?
0: You've got a whole year to climb it. That's your lucky part.
2: Mm-hmm.
1: Yeah.
2: They're only two games out of a playoff spot, so...
0: Yeah.
2: With only three teams in front of them, so...
1: Mm-hmm.
2: With 100 games left? So,
0: yeah. How many games under there are they? Four?
2: Under 500?
0: No, yeah.
2: Five.
0: Five.
1: Yikes.
2: But again, the American League is not great. So.
1: No, that's true.
2: That's good.
1: No, yeah.
0: They lucked out.
1: They
0: lucked out.
1: That's the one thing working in their favor, right?
0: Yeah, exactly. We love mediocrity.
1: Yay, woohoo!
0: Yay, mediocrity. Where you're always at your best.
1: Exactly. Exactly. Yeah. Yeah, you know how this works. All right. What else are you working on?
2: All right. Ontario's health ministry says a person in the province who recently traveled to East Africa is now being tested for the Ebola virus. A spokesperson says it's out of abundance of caution, given their recent travel history. Currently, there is an outbreak of a rare type of Ebola in the Congo and Uganda. Meanwhile, an Air France flight bound for the U.S. was diverted to Montreal due to American flight restrictions tied to the outbreak. It was then returned to Paris, a patient on that plane. The reason this one is so shocking is this strain of Ebola they do not have a vaccine for as of yet.
1: No.
2: So that is the concern.
1: Mm-hmm.
2: Durham police hunting for at least six suspects after they attacked a group of people playing basketball in Oshawa. It happened near Cedar and Thomas Streets back in late last month. The suspects walked up wearing ski masks, hit the victims with something similar to bear spray, and then stole one of their bikes. Ontario NDP leader Marit Stiles is in Oshawa today, joined by Oshawa MPP Jennifer French. The pair are expected to make stops at the Oshawa GO station and tour the Refuge Youth Outreach Center on Simcoe Street.
0: We have another question for you.
1: Yes.
0: Where is Bieber in his comeback?
1: Yeah.
2: I'd have to look it up.
0: Okay. Okay.
2: He, I don't think he's done any rehab of anything as of yet. So, yeah.
0: All right.
2: Yes, they could definitely use him, obviously, as the... Today is probably a bullpen day, so...
1: Yeah.
0: Oh, boy.
2: It'd be nice...
1: Yeah, it's been injuries this year. Yeah. That's just, it's killed them.
0: You cannot blame the manager for that. Mm-hmm. If anybody's thinking of that, he's doing his best.
2: Yeah, absolutely. It says expected return potentially late June. Could start pitching in rehab games by late next week. So if that starts up late next week, then that's good news.
0: You might as well take as long as you need because... Don't come back too early.
2: No.
0: Just for the sake of doing that.
2: Mm-hmm. Mm-hmm.
0: Yeah. All right.
2: Yeah, we'll see. Max Scherzer would be the other kind of starter. Oh, that
0: we forgot about him.
2: Yeah.
1: Yeah. Uh-huh. Well, I was just reminded of that because I looked up about Shane Bieber. Said Justin Bieber. Shane Bieber. And Scherzer came up as well. And I'm like, oh, yeah, right. Oh, gosh.
0: So how long is... Cody Ponce under contract for?
2: Three years.
0: Okay, so we still have a good nucleus here.
1: Yes.
2: Mm-hmm.
1: Yeah.
0: If this year continues to go off the rails because of all the injuries, it's not like we're going to lose everybody.
1: No.
0: Okay, well, that's good.
2: Exactly.
0: All right.
2: Yeah. Yeah. Scherzer early to mid-June, so that's
0: all right.
2: Within the next month.
0: There you go.
2: He did throw a bullpen in New York, so.
0: He also threw a fit. Yeah.
1: Well, just keep playing the piano, Scherzer. Keep playing the piano.
0: Yeah.
2: All right. That's Jay's talk.
1: Yes.
0: That's Jay's talk. We'll be back right after this.
1: Yeah. All right. What else?
2: Let's finish the news here. The Mississaugas of Scugog Island First Nation say that they have not reached a deal yet with the city of Pickering on a proposed development. They are opposing the Northeast Pickering secondary plan, as they say they were not consulted enough and are worried about potential impacts on Indigenous rights. The First Nation is still in talks with the city. Mark Carney is condemning Israel's treatment of detained activists following a raid on the Gaza-bound flotilla packed with aid. Carney describing the behavior as abominable and unacceptable, adding that Ottawa is seeking assurances about the well-being of the dozen detained Canadians. Canada has summoned Israel's ambassador after videos showed the activists restrained on the floor. Meanwhile, Carney and BC Premier David Eby are agreeing to negotiate BC's economic priorities and Ottawa's role in the major national development projects there. The talks may ease tensions over energy infrastructure after Eby criticized the federal focus on Alberta pipeline proposals. Gig workers driving passengers to and from World Cup festivities are bracing for traffic and tension during the tournament. They foresee unruly, impatient, and alcohol-fueled crowds clogging the streets of Toronto and Vancouver and limiting how many customers they can serve.
1: Because it's such a smooth drive otherwise. Yeah, I mean, my gosh.
0: Toronto will now be 2 hours away from Toronto.
1: Yeah. Mm-hmm.
2: People, of course, asked to be patient during the tournament. It kicks off June 11th.
0: Thank God I get the hell out of there. It's going to be a nightmare.
1: It's going to be, yeah.
0: It's already a nightmare.
1: Yeah.
0: And the money we're spending on this thing, the more I think about it, it's really starting to tick me off. $1 billion for 13 soccer games.
2: Yeah.
0: That's ridiculous. Mm. And how much are we going to get back of that?
1: Well, that's the hope, is that it'll...
2: More than a billion.
1: Yeah, that it'll pay its payoff.
0: We know that. Yeah. I hope so. I hope it's more than a billion.
1: I mean, this is going to... It's going to draw huge crowds.
0: Sure.
1: It's the World Cup.
0: Yeah, they'll get some of it back for sure.
1: Oh, yeah.
0: It's not all a billion, but... Boy, that's a lot of money.
1: Yes, it is when you hear it, for sure. But the payoff has to be there. It has to be, right?
0: Yes, because it's been so there. Remember the Montreal Olympics? What a debacle that turned out to be. They lost a lot of money in that one.
1: Yeah.
0: The Olympic Stadium, which was a great little stadium at the time.
2: Mm-hmm. Yeah. That was 60 years ago.
1: Yeah, we got to get over that, man.
0: That's okay.
1: I actually don't remember it.
0: It was actually 50 years ago. Yeah. But math. And
2: yes, whatever.
0: And also, time has passed. So.
1: Yeah. Mm-hmm.
2: All right. Trey Savage was the difference last night, by the way, for the Blue Jays. He struck out 8 over 6 innings, including Aaron Judge 3 times.
0: Yes. Sit that. I hate that guy.
1: Why? Because he's so good?
0: Him. Yes, I hate him.
1: Oh, it's like the Tom Brady effect.
0: Yeah.
1: Yeah.
0: Yeah. And he's nice, too.
1: Yep. Yep. Yeah, he is.
2: I hate that nice guy.
1: Yeah, it's true. Some people just, you know, have it all.
0: But if you'd like to play for the Jays, come on over.
1: Absolutely.
2: The Vegas Golden Knights landed the first blow of the NHL's Western Conference Final last night, a 4-2 win over Colorado.
0: Shocking.
2: Yeah. And the Montreal Victoire brought home the team's first Walter Cup last night, a 4-0 win over the Ottawa Charge in Game 4. Of course, it's also the first time a Canadian team has won the PWHL title. Could you guess who the MVP was?
0: Marie-Philippe Poulin.
2: That's right.
1: How did you know?
0: How does the trophy look? I want to see this thing, the Walter Cup trophy.
2: Google it.
1: It's a Walter Cup. Okay.
2: Yeah.
0: Images, right? Okay. There we go.
1: Oh, that's kind of neat. I like that.
0: Yeah. That is nice.
1: Yeah.
0: Wow. Good. All right.
2: Yeah. Again, first time that it's been won outside of, well, Minnesota.
1: Yeah. Mm-hmm. Minnesota did not get to three-peat.
2: No, they did not. No, they're not.
0: Screw Minnesota.
2: It's going to get harder next season with 4 more teams. So there'll be 12 teams in the PWHL to start next season. So,
0: wow, that's so great. Mm-hmm. Congratulations to them. Yeah. Look at the full crowd. Just crazy.
1: Oh, yeah. Yeah. People love it.
0: Mm-hmm. Good hockey.
1: Mm-hmm. It really is. Yeah.
2: Yep. All right, and that's that for now.
1: All righty.
0: Somebody said you'd have to pay me $1 billion to go to the World Cup.
1: There you go.
0: Yeah, that will never happen, but that would be nice. And somebody said with the ticket prices.
1: Driving fans away. Yeah. They are pretty pricey.
0: I mean, could you imagine? And also, I'm sorry, but that stadium in Toronto?
1: Yeah.
0: It does not look safe to me. I'm sure it's safe. Don't get me wrong. But... walking by the scaffolding.
1: It looks a little rickety.
0: Are they using an Allen key on that?
1: They might be.
0: Anyway.
1: Everybody gets an Allen key when you go in. If it squeaks tight.
0: Listen, just do me a favor. Yeah, as you're making your way in, just tighten a few of those, would you? Just double check them for us when you're sitting down in your seat.
1: Yeah. Listen, soccer fans are soccer fans. They're going to show up no matter what they have to pay. That's the thing.
2: It's true.
1: Yeah, they are.
0: I'd love to see Canada do well, too.
1: Yep. Oh, yeah, of course. But, it will be a success. Mm. It will. Mm-hmm. Yeah. It's just going to be a nightmare around Toronto.
2: Yep, public transit's the way.
1: Yeah.
2: Thankfully, they came to an agreement with the TTC, so. Because that would have been even worse.
1: Yeah.
2: All right, that is that for now.
1: All right, thank you, Craig.
0: Okay, thanks, Craig, and it's 5:44. It's Friday Junior.
1: It is already, just like that.
0: Boom. Just as you're making your way out the door this morning, just grab a light jacket. 7 degrees, up to 15 with sunshine later today.
3: Wake up time!
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7: 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He's certifiably nuts.
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0: WTA's number one country. KX96, there's Hardy. And waking up in the truck bed is never a good thing. Or perhaps it is a good thing. Means you've had a good nightmare. Hopefully a restful night. We had the window open last night. Some breeze coming in. It was nice and refreshing. Yeah. And 15 will be our high with sunshine today. It's 7 degrees right now.
1: For me, couldn't even drag my butt out of bed this morning. I was like, ugh.
0: Yeah. I didn't really want to go up.
1: Why?
0: I had to go to the bathroom, like, really bad about 6 minutes before my alarm went off.
1: I was like,
0: ugh. Time I get up, let her go, get back in. There'd be, like, 2 minutes left.
1: Yeah. That's the worst.
0: So
1: that
0: I'm, like,
1: is the
0: rocking.
1: Worst.
0: I'm literally rocking.
1: I'm not giving in.
0: Making that go away.
1: Yeah, I know.
0: Maybe
1: I
0: shake it hard enough, it'll just go to the back or something.
1: On the West 401, it's slowing west of Brock Street. It picks up as you approach Salem. A lot of the overnight construction that was around has cleared, so a lot of the backups that were there, they're starting to dissipate a little bit now. If you spot traffic trouble, you can call us or text us hands-free at 905-427-9696. I'll have more traffic in less than 10 minutes.
0: Well, don't forget a brand new Luke Combs song of the day. We'll do that after 8 o'clock this morning, and when you hear it, then be the ninth person to text the word Luke to us. Luke, we are your father, and we are the ticket holders for you to see Luke June 5th. Keep listening.
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0: some volume on the East 401 from Islington over to the 400. 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I'll have more traffic in less than 10 minutes.
1: Well, a win for the Jays last night. I was surprised. Went to bed. I thought the game had been rained out.
0: Yeah. It was, a two-hour delay or something like that?
1: I gave up on that one. I thought, there's no way they're going to do it.
0: Well, they did, and they did.
1: And we get the win. Yes. Yeah. Trey is savage. Man, he's savage against the Yankees for sure. They win. We'll have details with Craig Smith coming up from the Durham Radio Newsroom.
2: It's Matt Gleed from Clarington Toyota. Great to see you again.
3: Chris, great to see you.
2: Hey, we're down to the final of Red Tag Days.
3: Last month. We're excited.
2: Big stuff about the Tacoma going on right now.
3: Yeah, you know what? Our inventory on Tacoma is great. And you know, you can get into that truck for as low as $299 bi-weekly for 48 months with $1,500 down. And that includes a tonneau cover.
2: Oh, you can get some deep, muddy places with that.
3: You know, you got to get a little mud on the tires.
2: Speaking of mud on the tires, construction. Oh my goodness.
3: But you know what, Chris? It's going great. You know what? In a few weeks, we should be having the steel up, and people are going to see what this new addition is going to be all about.
2: Well, I've heard rumors of you out there painting arrows on the ground and stuff like that, trying to get people finding through. 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
1: Come on, boy. 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Choose Craig Smith. 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

0: Getting tipsy. 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Shaboozy GTA's number one country, KX96. A nice day to be outside and get a bit of fresh air. It'll be a little...
1: Fresh,
0: shall we say, yes. 15 degrees with a bit of wind. That's the real annoyance, but out of the wind, it'll be really nice. 7 degrees still at KX96.
1: All right, on the 401 westbound, that is slowing, starting around Henry Street. It picks up as you approach Salem. And then seeing

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2: Good morning. It's 6:01. I'm Craig Smith with KX96 News for the law firm of Kelly Greenway Bruce in Oshawa. Today, sunny and 15 degrees. Right now, it's 7. Checking traffic. Here's Carolyn.
3: On the West 401, it's slowing west of Brock Street. Picks up west of Lake Ridge. On the East 401, seeing delays from the 410 over to the 427 and from Islington across to the 400. The KX96 traffic patrol continues.
2: Making news this morning, Ontario's health ministry says a person in the province who recently traveled to East Africa is being tested for Ebola virus out of an abundance of caution. Currently, an outbreak of a rare type of Ebola in the Congo and Uganda with no vaccine for the strain. Meanwhile, an Air France flight bound for the U.S. was diverted to Montreal due to American flight restrictions tied to the outbreak. Durham police hunting for at least 6 suspects after they attacked a group playing basketball in Oshawa. It happened near Cedar and Thomas Streets in late April. The suspects walked up wearing ski masks, hit the victims with something similar to bear spray, and then stole one of their bikes. The Mississaugas of Scugog Island First Nation say they have not reached a deal with the city of Pickering on a proposed development. They're opposing the Northeast Pickering Secondary Plan. They say that they were not consulted enough and are worried about the potential impacts on Indigenous rights. The First Nation is still in talks with the city. Ontario NDP leader Merritt Stiles will be in Oshawa today with Oshawa MPP Jennifer French. The pair are expected to make stops at the Oshawa GO station and tour the Refuge Youth Outreach Center on Simcoe Street. Mark Carney is condemning Israel's treatment of detained activists following a raid on the Gaza-bound flotilla packed with aid. Carney describing the behavior as abominable and unacceptable, adding that Ottawa is seeking assurances about the well-being of the 12 detained Canadians. Gig workers driving passengers to and from World Cup festivities bracing for traffic and tension during the tournament. They foresee unruly, impatient, and alcohol-fueled crowds clogging the streets of Toronto and Vancouver and limiting how many customers they can serve. The Blue Jays were on the right side of a one-run game last night, beating the Yankees 2-1. Trey Savage struck out 8 in 6 innings, including Aaron Judge 3 times. The Vegas Golden Knights with the first blow in the NHL's Western Conference Final, a 4-2 win over the Colorado Avalanche. The Montreal Victoire brought home the team's first Walter Cup last night after a 4-0 win of the Ottawa Charge. It's also the first time a Canadian team has won the PWHL title. It's 6:04. Your 5-day forecast is next.
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2: Here's your 5-day forecast. Sunny and 15 today, then clear tonight. Overnight, a low of 2 degrees. So that brings with it a risk of frost. A sunny start tomorrow with increasing cloud near noon, a high of 17. Showers for Saturday, the high 14 degrees. On Sunday, a cloudy sky with a chance of showers, a high of 18. And Monday, mix of sun and cloud, could see showers, the high 20. Right now, it is 6 in Toronto. It's 9 in Markham, and it's 7 in Oshawa. I'm Craig Smith. 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
6: Thank you very much, Craig. Good morning. Well, it's college is out now, isn't it? Soon?
3: Oh, yeah. Post-secondary. They are out.
6: They're out.
3: Yeah, well, one of our kids, Owen, he's just graduated from university. So he just did a big trip, like a 4-week trip in Europe. And so he came by to visit yesterday. We're talking about some of the landmarks that he saw.
6: Okay.
3: And there was one that really surprised him. So.
6: All right. Well, when he saw it in person.
3: Yes. Oh, yeah. Yeah.
6: Okay, we'll talk about that. Surprising landmarks. What was

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1: Hey, what's going on? 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
1: That's Tucker, Wetmore, and Brunette.
0: Hey, I can't even keep up with that.
1: It's
0: pretty
1: fast.
0: Crazy. We've got, sunshine today. It is beautiful outside right now, actually. Yeah. The sun is up and 15 degrees eventually when it warms up. It's a little chilly, just a little bit with the wind. It's only 7 degrees, so it's just a little harshness to it. But if you stay out of the wind, it's pretty good.
1: Yeah, like you said, though, that sun, it's so nice to see it up so early. It's amazing.
0: Beautiful.
1: Love it. All right, on the West 401, it's slowing west of Henry Street. It picks up as you approach Salem and then east on the 401, filling in from the 410 through to the 400. South 404 down Valley Parkway is getting busy from Shepherd down to Lawrence. 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I'll have more traffic in less than 10 minutes.
2: 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Here's what's making news this hour. A person in Ontario who recently traveled to East Africa being tested for Ebola. And in sports, Treya Savage struck out 8 and lifted the Jays to a one-run win in the Bronx. 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
0: Thank you, Craig. Well, you were mentioning your son Owen got back from, post-university.
1: Post-university trip. He and his girlfriend went, they were 3 weeks together, and then he did a week on his own in the Alps. And so they were, like, all over Europe. And so we had a chance last night to kind of catch up and just talk about the trip, because there's so many things that he saw. But he said one of the things that really surprised him, that he thought he was going to kind of be disappointed in when he saw it in person, but he was really impressed with it, was the statue David.
0: Right.
1: Which, of course, is in Florence. And he was saying it is much taller than what he thought it was.
0: Really?
1: It's like 17 feet tall. And he said when you get close to it, the detail on it is just
0: incredible, eh?
1: Amazing, yeah.
0: Yet he still has a little weenie like this thing.
1: Well, you know. Maybe it was cold.
0: It was cold in Florence that day.
1: Yeah, so he was saying that was one of the things. The other was the Leaning Tower of Pisa. I was telling you that their first reaction when they saw it was they kind of started to giggle, because he's like, it really is. It's leaning.
0: Yeah. Yeah, what's, I wonder what national monument or world building you saw that you went, not as impressive as I thought.
1: Mm-hmm.
0: I can tell you the Eiffel Tower lived up to expectations by far, even more so.
1: Yes, I can imagine. I've never seen it in person either. Craig, has there been anything that you've...
2: Not really, no.
1: No.
2: Not that I can think of.
1: No, not off the top.
2: No, like most of them, like they're well known for a reason.
0: Yeah. Mm-hmm. The Statue of Liberty, it's small, or smaller than I thought it would be.
1: Yeah, underwhelming.
0: It's on an island, and it's sort of, you got to go to get there.
1: Yeah.
2: You knew that.
1: Yeah.
0: Well, I knew that, but I just wasn't interested. It was like, okay, it's nice, nice.
1: Yeah. He was also saying, was it I can't remember, we were talking about so much last night. Was it the Matterhorn?
0: Oh, that mountain, oh my gosh.
1: Yeah, well, beautiful. I was showing you some of the pictures.
0: Yeah, it's exactly as it looks on TV.
1: Stunning, yeah. And then, I mean, they did a lot of hiking. And then the one day I was telling you this story that he was hiking up in the Alps somewhere, and there was like this eagle with like this 2-3 foot wingspan. And he said, I think these things throw like mountain goats off of mountains. He's like, I better get out of here.
0: Yeah. Did he keep hearing Ricola?
1: Ricola,
0: Ricola.
1: And then we were also talking about Toblerone, because the what's the mountain that's on? Is that the Matterhorn that's on?
0: Yeah.
1: The on Toblerone?
0: Yeah.
1: Well, it's not on the box anymore, if you'll notice, because they moved a portion of their production out of Switzerland.
0: Mm.
1: And because it's not 100% in Switzerland now, they had to change the packaging. Yes.
0: Wow.
1: Yeah. It was interesting.
0: I loved, what was the other thing I was going to mention? Oh, Mount Fuji.
1: Japan, yes.
0: As advertised.
1: Yeah.
0: It looks amazing. Mm-hmm. So what about you out there? Did you come across anything and you went, eh? What did you think of Times Square when we went?
1: Times Square? Yes. I was like, it was really, okay. We were on like a side road and then you turned and then all of a sudden you're like, you go from walking to shuffle, shuffle, shuffle, shuffle, shuffle. It's so busy. Right. I didn't feel like you really have, I mean, it's amazing because there's so many people and there's so much happening, right? But at the same time, I don't feel like you could really take things in because you're just trying to dodge people, right. You know? We've got some texts here. Jeremy said Mount Rushmore and Old Faithful are must-sees. Somebody else said they used to work on a cruise ship. Oh, that would have been a neat job.
0: In Sydney, Australia, beside the Opera House.
1: And the bridge, yeah.
0: And they did the bridge walk. They thought, it's not that big. Oh, it was actually big.
1: Yeah.
0: The other one that I want to note that was as impressive as advertised was the Golden Gate Bridge, San Francisco. We drove across. We got our rental car at the airport, drove across the bridge. I'm like, we are entering the Golden Gate Bridge. And the temperature drops about 20 degrees through that strait.
1: Really?
0: Wow. Oh, my gosh. It's so beautiful there. I would live there in a heartbeat. And the bridge is, pretty spectacular. So what about you? Oh, I'll tell you one that wasn't very impressive. The Capitol Record Building in Los Angeles. Mm. You know that round one that has all the...
1: Capitol Records.
0: Yeah. It's shorter than you think.
1: Okay.
0: And kind of a dingy building.
1: Gotcha.
0: I went, really? That didn't live up to its expectations, but okay.
1: Somebody else said they drove to PEI. They went to Lunenburg and saw the world's largest...
0: Lunenburg
1: saw the world's largest axe, 50 feet tall. That's awesome.
0: Wow.
1: Yeah.
0: Well, feel free to share with us because it is summer drive season pretty soon.
1: Yeah.
0: People will be going on those summer trips where a lot of people staying in Canada and seeing our own country. Mm-hmm. There's so much to see in this beautiful country.
1: Oh, yeah.
0: So, hit us up. Let us know what you might be doing. And did you see a famous landmark and went, meh? Or you were overimpressed. Mm-hmm. It was better than you thought.
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0: There was this girl. We went on a trip. Had a good time. End of story. Riley Green, GTA's number one country, KX96.

0: TA's number one country, KX96. Riley Green, there was this girl. There's a lot of great comments coming in. The big redwood trees in Northern California. Yeah.
1: Yes. Yeah.
0: Very impressive.
1: Boy, with a lot of these text messages that are coming in, I'm like, boy, I really need to get out there and see some things. A Deb message, she said the Vietnam War Memorial. The 9/11 memorial.
0: Yeah, that's a good one.
1: Grand Canyon, she said, is all it's hyped up to be and more.
0: I don't think I could do that one. You can literally go up to the edge and fall like 1,000 feet.
1: Yes, yes.
0: No fence, nothing. Not interested.
1: Yeah, no.
2: I've been in the Grand Canyon.
0: Yeah.
1: Yeah, what did you think of it?
2: Yeah, it's basically, what it's advertised. It's a big hole in the ground.
0: Yep.
1: Yeah.
2: but no, it was, it's gorgeous.
1: I went to the Hoover Dam when we were in Vegas.
2: Oh.
1: That was pretty amazing to see.
0: Yeah.
1: It was. It really, really was. And when you realize that was all basically made by hand, and it was finished ahead of schedule.
0: Under budget. The Santorini cable car. I guess that would be Greece.
1: Yep.
0: Santorini, yeah. Beautiful. Chichen Itza. I did that one in Mexico. Donna said she climbed it. They don't let you climb it anymore.
1: Oh, no, really?
0: No, we just went in January. You can't, it's all roped off.
1: Well, I guess maybe it's...
0: It's deteriorating.
1: Yeah, it's being damaged. Well, you have to protect these things, right?
0: Yep.
1: All right, on the West 401, it's slowing west of Brock Street over to west of Lake Ridge. And then delays are starting around Nielsen, kind of on and off over to Bayview. And again, from Keele through to Islington. So that's just filling in normally. On the East 401, there is a collision at Mississauga Road in the Express in the left lane. And then slowdowns from the 410 across to Keele. On the South 410, as you approach Steeles, we have a collision there. The HOV and left lanes are blocked. If you spot traffic trouble, you can call us or text us hands-free at 905-427-9696. I'll have more traffic in less than 10 minutes.
0: All right, Craig is coming up. He's in the Durham Radio Newsroom in just a few minutes.
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0: 6:20. Here's Tyler Joe Miller. Craig Smith is coming up, by the way. After doing what she does, he's going to do what he does. News and sports next. KX96.

0: Good morning, it's 6:31. I'm Craig Smith with KX96 News. Sunny and 15 today. It's 7 right now. Checking traffic. Here's Carolyn.
1: All right, well, we do have a collision on the East 401 in the Express at Mississauga Road. It's affecting the left lane. And then south on the 410, it's slowing down towards Steeles where we have a collision. The HOV and left lanes are blocked. Slowdowns West 401 from Henry Street over to approaching Salem. And then it's filling in from Nielsen across to Bayview, Keele over to Islington, and East 401 also getting busy from the 410 over to Keele. The KX96 Traffic Patrol continues.
0: Making news this morning, samples from someone in Ontario tested for Ebola are expected to arrive at the National Microbiology Lab today. Ontario's Health Ministry says that the hospital patient recently traveled to East Africa and was tested out of an abundance of caution. Meanwhile, an Air France flight had to be diverted to Montreal due to American flight restrictions requiring travelers from certain countries to enter the U.S. through Washington. The hunt is on for six suspects after they sprayed a group playing basketball in Oshawa with a noxious substance. Police say it was similar to bear spray. It happened at Dr. C.F. Cannon Public School late last month. The suspects also stole a bike when they fled. They were all wearing ski masks and dark clothing. The Mississaugas of Scugog Island First Nation say they want respectful, rights-informed consultations on the proposed Northeast Pickering Development Plan. At this point, a deal has not been made with the city. The First Nation says they are opposing the project over potential impacts on Indigenous rights, but discussions are ongoing. NDP leader Marit Stiles will be joined by Oshawa MPP Jennifer French during a visit to Oshawa today. They have stops planned at the Oshawa GO Station and the Refuge Youth Outreach Center on Simcoe Street. Mark Carney says Israel's treatment of activists detained on an intercepted Gaza-bound flotilla is abominable and unacceptable. Reports say that 12 Canadians were detained and Ottawa is trying to make sure they're all okay after video showed activists restrained on the floor. Canada has also summoned Israel's ambassador after the videos surfaced. Groups committed to cleaning up lost and abandoned fishing equipment from Canadian waters can now submit proposals to Fisheries and Oceans Canada. Ottawa earmarking $15 million over the next 3 years to clean up so-called ghost gear. Since the program launched in 2020, more than 2,500 tons of ghost gear have been removed through 144 projects. Blue Jays, they held on for a 2-1 win over the Yankees last night in the Bronx. Trey Savage just to give up two hits, six scoreless innings. He struck out eight, including Aaron Judge, three times. The Vegas Golden Knights shocking the Colorado Avalanche took game one, 4-2. Montreal Victoire, our PWHL champs, shutting out Ottawa Charge 4-0 last night to win Canada's first Walter Cup. Marie-Philippe Poulin was named playoff MVP with 8 points in the postseason. It's 6:34. Your 5-day forecast is next.
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0: Here's your 5-day forecast. Sunny and 15 today, clear tonight. Overnight, we dropped to 2 degrees, so there's a risk of frost. Sunny start tomorrow, increasing cloud around noon, a high of 17. Showers for Saturday, the high of 14. On Sunday, a cloudy sky, a chance of showers, the high 18. Monday, mix of sun and cloud, could see showers, the high 20. Right now, it is 6 in Mississauga, it's 5 in Port Perry, and it's 7 in Whitby. I'm Craig Smith. 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
7: Thank you, Craig. Let's let's see, press the button and music starts.
1: Magic happens.
7: It's
1: there you
7: magic.
1: Go.
7: It's magic. It is Friday, Junior Vacation Week, Junior, for me.
1: Yes, yes, that's right. You're off as of, well, 10:20 tomorrow.
7: I've checked
1: out. Yeah, you're
7: it's
1: checked
7: over.
1: Out now. Fair enough.
7: Do the show.
1: That's funny because my vacation's coming up in July and I'm checked out now. So there you go.
7: Yeah, you start
1: right.
7: a little early.
1: Yeah. All right, we're going to talk about regrets coming up. As adults, what is our biggest regret in life?
7: Ooh, that's a really good question. Give me the answer.

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1: As Kane Brown and Woman.
0: Woman.
1: That was a great performance of his, too, at the ACM Awards of that song. He looked like he was having a blast.
0: He's having a blast. It's a fun song.
1: So did Lauren Elena's husband. Did you see him?
0: Yeah, dancing, waving. What was he waving? A jacket or something?
1: Yeah, well, Lauren Elena and Kane Brown went to school together, right? So actually, one of the reasons that Kane started singing, and I think Lauren as well, is that the two of them kind of found support in each other.
0: I think so. It is 7 degrees. We're going to be 15 for the high eventually today. I think it usually goes warmer than they say. Yesterday I had like 21 in my car and they were only calling for 16.
1: Well, like Craig has said in the past, they take the temperature in the shade, right? It's supposed to be in a shaded area. Yeah. So it could be like if you're in the sun, it's definitely going to feel warmer if you're in the sun and sheltered for sure. So
0: absolutely.
1: All right, the drive this morning, we did have a collision on the East 401 in the Express at Derry Road. It looks like it may have cleared away. There is a stalled vehicle, though, East 401 Express at Victoria Park in the right lane. South 410 approaching Steeles, we had problems. The HOV and left lanes were blocked. And then on the West 401, it's slowing from Henry Street to west of Lake Ridge, Nielsen across to Young, and then from the Allen over to Islington. South on the 404 on Valley Parkway, that is starting to bunch up from Finch down to south of Lawrence. KX96 traffic is brought to you by Ride for the Ridge. Calling all cyclists, the RBC Ride for the Ridge is Sunday, May 24th, whether it's your first ride of the year or first ride ever. Ride, raise, and rally for the hospitals of Lake Ridge Health. RideForTheRidge.ca. If you spot traffic trouble, you can call us or text us hands-free at 905-427-9696. I'll have more traffic in less than 10 minutes.
2: 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Here's what's making news this hour. Concerns growing over the Ebola virus. The World Health Organization says almost 600 suspected cases with 139 suspected deaths linked to the virus in East Africa. And in sports, the Blue Jays with a win in the Bronx by just a run. Trey Savage was striking out 8 in the victory. These stories and more at 7. 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
0: And how did Aaron Judge do? 3 strikeouts.
2: Well, 4. 4, but 3 against the Savage, yeah.
0: Oh, 4.
1: 4.
2: Yeah.
1: Yeah.
0: Sit down.
1: Yeah. Sit down.
0: You're already out for one bat next game today. All right, we're talking about destinations. Things you've seen around the world. We had a few people say the Chichen Itza ruins, the Tulum ruins. Mm-hmm. And, just places around the world. What about our own country here? Hi, good morning.
3: Good morning, Jerry. How are you?
0: I'm good. How are you?
3: Doing good, thank you. Talking about the nice places, how about in our own country, like the Bay of Fundy, where you can walk at the bottom of the ocean?
0: Yes.
3: You can swim later?
0: Yeah, within hours, right?
3: That's right, yeah. Heartland, New Brunswick, the world's longest covered bridge.
0: Yep. I've heard of that one.
3: Yep.
0: Yeah, that's where I'm from. There's a lot. That's where you're from, are you? Yeah.
3: Yes.
0: I want to go to the Bay of Fundy. I've heard nothing but amazing things about it. You can walk down there, and all of a sudden, the water comes in. It's the world's largest tide, is it not?
3: That's correct. Yeah. It happens twice a day. It's quite wonderful, you know. And when you walk at pond, it's actually dry, just like anywhere.
0: Wow. Isn't Magnetic Hill out near there somewhere, like where you go backwards?
3: Yep, up, that's correct.
0: Uphill, yep. It seems
3: Magnetic
0: like.
3: Magnetic Hill is in Moncton.
0: Okay, yeah.
3: Yeah.
0: I'd love to go.
3: Quite nice.
0: Well, yeah, we got to experience our own country.
3: That's correct, yeah.
0: Greatest country.
3: I'm not going to the U.S. anymore. I used to go to the U.S. twice a year.
0: Yeah.
3: And I haven't gone in 2 years, and I'm not going back.
0: There you go. Everyone's making their choices.
3: All right.
0: Thank you.
3: For sure.
0: All right.
1: Honestly, I was just speaking with somebody by text to my husband and I. That is our future plan for when we retire. One of the first things we want to do is just kind of hop in the car and do a coast-to-coast across Canada.
2: Mm-hmm. Coast-to-coast?
1: Coast-to-coast.
0: Coast-to-coast.
1: That's why I said retire. Don't worry, Craig. I'm not going to get you to do traffic for a month.
0: No. You got to go to the upper coast, too.
2: Coast-to-coast.
1: Coast-to-coast, yeah.
2: Yeah.
0: Is this tuk-tuk-tuk-tuk-tuk-tuk?
1: Okay. Yeah, Yeah, listen, we all know how I feel about the cold. That might be a quick stay. But honestly, that's what I'd love. Well, he's been to the East Coast. I've never been. I've been out west. He's never been out west.
0: I've been out west. Yeah. It's amazing. Yeah.
1: So that's kind of, that's future plans, you know?
2: The Bay of Fundy is amazing. It does take about 8 hours, I believe, to kind of fill in. But
1: what are you talking about? You've never, nothing off the top of my head can I think of any amazing places I've been.
2: No, that wasn't the question.
1: All right, fair enough.
2: The question was things that aren't amazing.
1: Okay.
0: Except that time I wrestled a bear in the Bay of Fundy as the water was coming in to save a young girl who was drowning.
1: Yeah.
0: You know. Other than that, I haven't done anything.
1: It was, you know, well, we said underwhelming, and that would have been overwhelming. Yeah. So.
0: Yes.
1: But so you've actually been there and walked on it?
2: Yeah, I've been there.
1: Wow.
2: Yeah. Been to the East Coast a couple times.
0: The Cabot Trail.
2: The Cabot Trail is very nice.
1: Somebody messaged earlier about that, too.
0: Want to go there.
2: Cabot Trail's on Nova Scotia. The Confederation Bridge.
1: Mm-hmm.
0: Isn't the Cabot Trail on PEI?
2: Nope.
0: Oh, it's not.
2: It's on Cape Breton Island.
0: Oh, Cape Breton Island. That's right, yeah.
1: Mm-hmm.
0: That's right.
2: And the Red Dirt and PEI.
0: Yes.
2: Green Gables.
1: Yes. Talk to me about Anna Green Gables.
2: I've been there too, Carolyn.
1: Oh, Craig.
0: Stop with the history. It's overwhelming me, this great country. So get out there and see us.
2: I've also been to Magnetic Hill. That's kind of cool.
0: What attracted you to it? We'll end it there.
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0: GTA's number one country, KX96. Tyler Hubbard dancing in the country. The weather will get you up doing a little jig. Sunny.
1: Okay.
0: And 15 degrees for the high today. It's 7. Let me refresh that. I'll bet it's gone up. It's still 7 degrees.
1: I bet you it hasn't. All right, South 410 approaching Steeles. That collision there that was in the HOV and left lanes has moved to the left shoulder. We still have problems on the East 401 in the Express at Victoria Park. There's a stalled vehicle. It blocks the right lane. Slowdowns on the West 401 from about Henry Street over to west of Lake Ridge, and then Markham Road across to Bayview from the Allen over to Islington. East 401, that is slowing from approaching Dixie across to Keel. South 404 on Valley Parkway is getting busy as you approach Shepherd down to south of Lawrence. 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I'll have more traffic in less than 10 minutes.
0: It's Craig Smith. He's in the Durham Radio Newsroom. And then beat the toaster at 7:15. Your chance to win some cool prizes. That's all coming up.
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2: Good morning, it's 7:02. I'm Craig Smith with KX96 News for the Brooklyn Group. Sunny and 15 today. It's 8 degrees right now. Checking traffic. Here's Carolyn.
3: All right, well, on the South 404, let's have a look. It is slowing south of Finch onto the South Parkway down to just past Lawrence, the 401 westbound from Henry Street over to approaching Salem, then around Markham Road, across to Bayview, from the Allen over to Islington. On the South 410, still slowdowns to approaching Steeles. That's where we had a collision. It is on the left shoulder. And then slowdowns on the East 401 from the 410 over to Keel. And then there's problems in the Express of Victoria Park, a stalled vehicle in the right lane. The KX96 Traffic Patrol continues.
2: Making news this morning, Ontario's health ministry says a person in the province who recently traveled to East Africa is being tested for Ebola virus out of an abundance of caution. Currently, there's an outbreak of a rare type of Ebola in the Congo and Uganda with no vaccine. Meanwhile, an Air France flight bound for the U.S. was diverted to Montreal due to American flight restrictions tied to the outbreak. Durham police are hunting for at least six suspects after they attacked a group playing basketball in Oshawa. It happened near Cedar and Thomas Streets in late April. The suspects walked up wearing ski masks, hit the victims with something similar to bear spray, and then stole one of their bikes. The Mississaugas of Scugog Island First Nation say they have not reached a deal with the city of Pickering on a proposed development. They're opposing the Northeast Pickering secondary plan. They say that they were not consulted enough and are worried about potential impacts on Indigenous rights. The First Nation is still in talks with the city. Ontario NDP leader Marit Stiles in Oshawa today. She'll be joined by Oshawa MPP Jennifer French. The pair are expected to make stops at the Oshawa GO station and tour the Refuge Youth Outreach Center on Simcoe Street. Mark Carney is condemning Israel's treatment of detained activists following a raid on a Gaza-bound flotilla packed with aid. Carney describing the behavior as abominable and unacceptable, adding that Ottawa is seeking assurances about the well-being of the 12 detained Canadians. Canada has summoned Israel's ambassador after videos showed the activists restrained on the floor. Mark Carney and BC Premier David Eby are agreeing to negotiate BC's economic priorities and Ottawa's role in major national development projects. The talks may ease tensions over energy infrastructure after Eby criticized the federal focus on Alberta pipeline proposals. Gig workers driving passengers to and from World Cup festivities are bracing for traffic and tension during the tournament. They foresee unruly, impatient, and alcohol-fueled crowds clogging the streets of Toronto and Vancouver and limiting just how many customers they can serve. People are being asked to be patient during the tournament, which kicks off June 11th. Blue Jays on the right side of a one-run game, beating the Yankees 2-1 last night. Trey Yesavage struck out 8 in 6 innings, including Aaron Judge 3 times. Vegas Golden Knights landed the first blow in the NHL's Western Conference Final with a 4-2 win over Colorado. The Montreal Victoires, they brought home the team's first Walter Cup last night after a 4-0 win over the Ottawa Charge. It's also the first time a Canadian team has won the PWHL title. It's 7:05. Your 5-day forecast is next.
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2: Here's your 5-day forecast. Sunny today and a high of 15 degrees. Clear tonight, overnight down to 2 with a risk of frost. Sunny start tomorrow, increasing cloud around noon, a high of 17. Showers for Saturday, the high 14 degrees. On Sunday, a cloudy sky with a chance of showers, the high 18. Monday, a mix of sun and cloud could see showers, 20 degrees. Right now, it is 6 in Brampton. It's sitting at 5 in Port Perry, and it's 8 in Bowmanville. I'm Craig Smith. 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
1: Thank you very much, Craig. And Beat the Toaster is about 12 minutes away.
3: And also coming up, the top regrets for adults.
1: All right. And there are quite a few of them, actually. I have some of these that I wish, I guess, whatever way you want to, word you want to use, not regret. Things you should have done or would have done.
3: And honestly, I have none. And I will.
1: You gotta have regrets. How can you not have any regrets?
3: I'll tell you why.
1: I don't believe you.
3: Okay.
1: All right. That's okay.

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1: That is Dean Brody and A Man Without a Woman.
0: And Body Like a Back Road, Sam Hunt. Good morning. It's Friday, Junior. It's vacation, Junior, for me. Just giving you a heads up here. Not that you're making your plans based on my vacation. Gee, Jerry, that Jerry's going on vacation. I'd better get my stuff together. I better get ready.
1: He's just bragging. That's what it is. That's what it is.
0: It's going to be sunny and 15 today. It's 8 degrees right now.
1: All right. On the West 401, it's slowing from Henry Street over to approaching Salem, and then from Nielsen across to Bayview, and from the Allen over to Islington. On the East 401, delays from the 410 over to about Keele. And then we do have a stalled vehicle, East 401, in the Express of Victoria Park. It still blocks the right lane. On the South 404, it is starting to slow as you approach Shepherd onto the South Parkway, down to south of Lawrence. 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I'll have more traffic in less than 10 minutes.
2: 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Someone from Ontario has now been tested for Ebola, as well as several other infectious diseases, out of an abundance of caution. And in sports, Blue Jays with a 2-1 win in the Bronx will look to settle for a split today. 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
0: Okay, well, a survey found the most widely shared regret amongst adults. Now, let's do this, and then you could tell us why you say you have no regrets.
1: Okay.
0: They interviewed hundreds of adults, asked them to confess their most memorable regret.
1: Mm-hmm.
0: And perhaps the word regret might be the wrong thing to use. I don't know, but that's what they used.
1: Yes. So the number one thing that kind of kept repeating itself was lost romance.
0: You know, a lost romance, and you find it always in the last place you look.
1: Mm-hmm.
0: No.
1: Craig said no.
0: That is
1: There's
0: not,
1: a story there.
0: That is not on my list because I found the best romance.
2: Right
0: now.
1: Right. Well, the second most common regret involved an unresolved family issue.
0: Yeah, I've got a few of those.
1: Yep.
0: I got a few of those. Yep. I've got one that I need to fix.
1: Mm-hmm.
0: That... It's so awkward and hard with a sibling.
1: Yes, I know. I have a hard relationship with my brother as well.
0: I tried, and then a big thing happened, and it was just like, oh, come on. We can go, you know, all this. A missed love connection is another one.
1: Yep.
0: Again, is regret the right word? I don't know. That's what they used.
1: Yeah, that's what they're saying. Regret about education, career, money issues, parenting mistakes, and also health regrets. And the reason I say to you that I have no regrets is because someone asked me years ago, and in this moment, it changed my perspective on things like that.
0: Yeah.
1: She said to me, is there one thing in your life that you would change? And I'm like, absolutely.
0: Right.
1: She goes, but would you change it, knowing that it changed everything that followed? And I went,
0: yes.
1: No, I wouldn't.
0: No,
1: I wouldn't. Yeah. Absolutely not. I made decisions and choices in times and, you know, and the things that followed, I don't regret those things.
0: I still think it's okay to have a regret to say, I wish I'd have done that. I don't think it's possible not to have a regret, but okay.
1: I get that. But is it healthy to live like that?
0: Well, not living like that.
1: Like she said to me, but knowing that it changed everything that followed, would you still change that one thing? And the answer to that is absolutely not.
0: I regret getting into this conversation.
2: It's like a butterfly effect kind of thing.
1: Isn't exactly.
0: I get what you're saying.
1: Yeah.
0: I get.
1: Yeah. Sliding Doors, the movie Sliding Doors. Yeah. Yes.
0: I regret putting that sliding door there.
1: No.
2: But it doesn't have to, it wouldn't have to change everything.
0: That's what I'm saying. It doesn't mean it changes everything.
1: Yes, it would. Yes, it would.
0: No, you're
2: not
0: wrong.
2: Everything would.
0: No.
1: All right, you guys live with your regrets. I'll live my healthy lifestyle over here. Have fun.
2: I'm rich. If I change things.
1: Really? Yeah. Okay. Mm-hmm.
2: If I didn't spend OSAP money on all that stuff in college.
0: I don't regret getting a new stereo when I got that money.
2: Exactly.
0: The Ontario Stereo Assistance Program. Greatest thing ever.
2: No, Ontario government. That's not what people spend it on.
0: It doesn't matter. We paid it back.
2: I know. I'm just saying the changes.
0: I get it. Beat the toaster time. Let's get to that.
1: Yes. Caller number 3-905-427-9696.
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0: Good morning. It is time to play Beat the Toaster.
1: Craig, are you there?
2: I am. Good morning.
1: Terrific. We have Sarah on the phone with us. Good morning, Sarah.
10: Good morning.
1: How are you doing?
10: I'm good, thanks. How are you?
1: I'm wonderful.
0: Sarah's a first-time player, everybody, so...
1: Yay!
0: Be nice.
1: Welcome. We always are nice.
2: We are.
1: Yeah.
0: Sometimes I gotta warn Caroline. Okay. No, I'm kidding. Yeah. All right. Here we go. What are we playing for this morning?
1: Well, we have 5 passes to Monster Madness Tour with stars from the FMX World Tour June 13th at the Port Perry Fairgrounds.
0: Okay.
10: Oh, that's great.
1: Yeah, lots of fun.
0: Here we go, Sarah. The category today on Beat the Toaster, give us 5 types of doctors, 5 specialists that you may go and see. At some point.
10: I work at a hospital.
0: Oh, no way.
1: Fantastic.
0: Full disclosure, did not know that. Okay, here we go. Get ready, get set, and go.
10: Oncologist, pathologist, radiologist, endocrinologist, and family doctor.
1: There you go.
0: And any other ologists that are out there.
1: When you bring out the endocrinologist, you know what you're talking about.
0: Yeah. Where do you work? Do you want to say?
10: I work at Northumberland Hills Hospital in Coburg.
0: Oh, nice. Well, thanks for doing what you do. We appreciate it. And congrats on this. We'll get these out to you right away.
10: Thanks so much.
0: Thanks
1: for playing.
10: Thank you.
1: Bye-bye. Take care.
10: Yeah, bye-bye.
0: Oh, bye-bye. Good job, a first-time
1: awesome.
0: Player.
1: Yeah.
0: Wow, that's pretty impressive to hear all those ologist words.
1: Yes, the ologist.
2: Family doctor was where I ended. No.
1: Yeah, I had a gynecologist.
2: Well, that's fair.
7: Oh, yeah.
1: Proctologist. There.

0: Hawaii's number one country, KX96, Jade Eagleson, Rodeo Queen. Mm-hmm. Good morning. It's sunny and 15 for a high. It's 8 degrees right now.
1: And we do have a problem on the West 401 in the collectors at Markham Road. Right now, the two left lanes are blocked, so it is slowing on the West 401 from about Henry Street over to west of Lake Ridge and now around Morningside over towards the problems at Markham Road. And it does continue busy right across to Young and again from the Allen over to Islington. On the East 401, it is slowing from the 410 over to Keele. And we do have a stalled vehicle East 401 in the Express at Victoria Park, still in the right lane. 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Red Barn Bingo, Wayne Court, Oshawa. The KX 96 traffic patrol continues.
0: All right, it's 7:27 with the KX Morning Ride with Ellison Archer. Luke Combs' Song of the Day is coming up after the news at 8 o'clock, and we have news at 7:30 as well coming up.
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0: Garth Brooks, Colin Baton Rouge. Craig Smith, news and sports next. 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

0: Good morning. It's 7:32. I'm Craig Smith with KX96 News. Sunny and 15 today. It's 8 right now. Checking traffic. Here's Carolyn.
1: Well, we do have a collision on the West 401. It's in the collectors at Markham Road. Right now, it is two left lanes that are blocked off. So slowdowns on the West 401, Brock Street over to west of Lake Ridge. And then approaching Morningside across to Markham Road. On the South 404 Don Valley Parkway, that is filled in now from Finch down to Don Mills. The KX96 Traffic Patrol continues.
0: Making news this morning, samples from someone in Ontario are now being tested for Ebola after unexpected to arrive at the National Microbiology Lab today. So Ontario's Health Ministry says the hospital patient recently traveled to East Africa and was tested out of abundance for caution. They've also been tested for a number of other diseases. Also, an Air France flight had to be diverted to Montreal due to some American flight restrictions requiring any travelers from certain countries to enter the U.S. through Washington. The hunt is on for six suspects after they sprayed a group playing basketball in Oshawa with a noxious substance. Police say it was similar to bear spray. It happened near Dr. C.F. Cannon Public School in late April. The suspects also stole a bike and fled. They were all wearing ski masks and dark clothing. The Mississaugas of Scugog Island First Nation say that they want respectful, rights-formed, informed consultations on the proposed Northeast Pickering development plan. So at this point, a deal has not been made with the city. The First Nation says they're opposing the project over potential impacts on Indigenous rights, but discussions, again, are ongoing. NDP leader Marit Stiles will be joined by Oshawa MPP Jennifer French today during a visit to the city. They have stops planned for the Oshawa GO Station and the Refuge Youth Outreach Center on Simcoe Street. Mark Carney says Israel's treatment of activists detained on an intercepted Gaza-bound flotilla is abominable and unacceptable. Reports say the 12 Canadians were detained and Ottawa is trying to make sure they are okay after videos showed activists restrained on the floor. Canada has also summoned Israel's ambassador after the videos surfaced. Groups committed to cleaning up lost and abandoned fishing equipment from Canadian waters can now submit a proposal to Fisheries and Oceans Canada. Ottawa has earmarked $15 million over the next 3 years to clean up so-called ghost gear. Since the program launched in 2020, more than 2,500 tons of ghost gear have been removed through 144 projects. The Blue Jays held on for a 2-1 win over the Yankees. Trey Savage gave up just two hits over six scoreless innings while striking out Aaron Judge three times. Vegas Golden Knights shocked the Colorado Avalanche and took game one last night of the Western Conference Final 4-2. Montreal Victoire are PWHL champs. They shut out the Ottawa Charge 4-0 to win the Canada's first ever Walter Cup. Marie-Philippe Poulin named the playoff MVP. She had 8 points in the postseason. It's 7:35. Your 5-day forecast is next.
2: 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Here to remind you.
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0: Here's your 5-day forecast. Sunny and 15 today. Clear tonight with an overnight low of 2. Risk of frost as well. Sunny start tomorrow. Increasing cloud around noon and a high 17. Showers for Saturday. The high 14 degrees. On Sunday, a cloudy sky. There is a chance of showers and a high of 18. Monday, mix of sun and cloud. Could see showers. The high 20. Right now, it is 8 in Toronto. It's 9 in Richmond Hill, and it's 8 in Ajax. I'm Craig Smith. 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
4: Thank you, Craig. What are we, May 21st? It's time to get that temperature up permanently. Let's go.
1: That would be nice, wouldn't it?
4: Let's go.
1: Today, by the way, is National Wait Staff Day.
4: Be nice to your waiters or waitresses.
1: Of course.
4: What's your rule for tipping? Do you really have one?
1: I started 20, and then from
4: I
1: there.
4: Go either way.
1: Yeah. Yeah. It depends.
4: Yeah. Okay.
1: Well, I don't usually go down. It's usually if it's great service and it goes up.
4: Well, let us know about yours. Also, National Chardonnay Day. Yay. Call it Thursday.

0: GTA's number one country, KX96.
1: That's Megan Maroney and Beautiful Things.
0: Don't we? From Morgan Wallen. Don't we wish it was a little warmer? Just a bit. Yeah. It'd be nice to get that temperature up. Now, by the middle of next week, it's going to be in the mid-20s again. Thankfully.
1: Yeah.
0: 8 degrees right now. We'll get up to 15 today.
1: Yeah, you have work to do at the cottage. You need nice weather next week.
0: Gotta get some support underneath the bunkie there. It's the idiots that did it before me.
1: Sounds like you bought from a do-it-yourselfer who didn't know how to do it.
0: This guy. he did a disservice to himself.
1: Yes.
0: I mean, I was lucky no one...
1: has died?
0: Yeah.
1: Some of the stuff you found, the stories you've told, gosh. I'm like, wow.
0: You don't use 2x4s as joists. Even if you put them together, it's still not good enough on a deck.
1: Oh, boy.
0: Yeah.
1: All right. Well, we do have problems in the collectors at Markham Road. There is a collision, actually, thanks to Ian, who just messaged us. He said it's actually three separate problems, all within about 300 meters of each other. He said, so first you have the left lane blocked, then the right shoulder, then the left lane again. And on the East 401 in the Express of Victoria Park, there's a truck on the right shoulder. They do have the right lane blocked off. And slowdowns on the South 404 from Finch onto the South Parkway down to Don Mills. 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If you spot traffic trouble, you can call us or text us hands-free at 905-427-9696. I'll have more traffic in less than 10 minutes.
2: 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Here's what's making news this hour. Someone from Ontario being tested for Ebola. And in sports, Trey Yassam struck out 8 and lifted the Jays to a one-run win in the Bronx. These stories and more coming up at 8. 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
0: All right. Thank you, Craig. And more and more dating red flags are popping up for a certain generation. It's called emotional outsourcing. People are relying on chatbots to write texts, craft apologies, or even figure out how they feel about someone. You can't figure that out on your own.
1: Wow.
2: Weird.
1: I mean, I get the pro-con list thing, but that's to the extreme.
0: That is to the extreme. It becomes a problem when someone starts using AI to dodge the uncomfortable, vulnerable parts of intimacy that take honesty, patience, and real effort. Yeah, we need to keep the emotional part in there, too.
1: Yes.
0: Mm-hmm. Right? I saw...
1: Either that or just date a robot. Like, honestly.
0: Yeah, data robot.
1: Seriously.
0: Well, that's a trend that's happening too, isn't it?
1: Yeah.
0: But I saw this thing online, I guess it was on YouTube, a series of videos where these CEOs from big tech companies were giving commencement speeches at various universities and getting booed off the stage. One of them, I won't say his name, because he works in this industry. And he basically got booed off the stage. Basically, he's saying, yeah, well, you're going to have to deal with it. AI, it's going to change everything, whether you like it or not. So get used to it. And they just booed him relentlessly.
1: Mm-hmm.
0: Bit of a backlash happening.
1: It's starting, for sure.
0: Younger generation.
1: A lot of the people that, there's a lot of people that are losing jobs because of it. And I think that a lot of the conversations that I've had with people, it's just that companies are jumping into it, but not really understanding it.
0: That's right. They don't get it.
1: It's going to have the opposite effect.
0: It's not perfect.
1: No.
0: In fact, it creates more work because then you got to figure out what's real, what's not. If you do it, go on and test it out. You get a lot of information and a lot of it's not right. It's just gathering information quickly. That's all it does.
1: Mm-hmm.
0: You know, so it's a weird time we're living in with this AI.
1: It is. It definitely is. And then the other thing, actually, we were just talking about this yesterday, sure. Craig, in the newsroom. We were just chatting about AI.
0: Yeah. Yep.
1: And I was saying that I was having a conversation with somebody who was saying these companies that are bringing it in to replace like the younger, more junior staff. Who's replacing the older, more senior staff when they leave?
0: There's going to be problems.
1: There's nobody being trained to replace.
0: There's no succession plan.
1: Exactly.
0: You need a succession plan. You need people behind you. Like you say, you train this person so that when whoever leaves, that person takes that. What happens if our boss happened to leave?
1: My
0: well, who's
1: dad
0: take his job.
1: My dad always said a good manager trains his their staff to take his
0: That's
1: to,
0: right.
1: to do his job.
0: That's right.
1: Or her job.
0: Yeah. I want his office. I often bug him about that. Dude, can I have your office? Just, I don't want the title. I just want your office.
1: You'll have to sit in the smaller chair on the other side. You don't get the bigger chair on his side.
0: I know. That's why I started standing. That and to make the meetings a little shorter. Yeah, I got stuff to do. Can we go? All in fun, boss. All in fun.
1: My seat is actually kind of behind his computer monitor. So if I just slide to the side, yeah. I disappear.
0: You hide.
1: That's I do. Right. I
0: slide
1: did the other
0: to
1: day.
0: To the side and hide.
1: I actually said to him, I'm like, why are you looking at me? And I slid off to the side. Last meeting we had.
0: He's skulking away. There you go. I don't know. I have mixed on AI.
1: Yeah. Eh,
0: I'm not a fan of it when it comes to employment.
1: Well,
0: I don't think it's good at all.
1: No.
0: All right. Well, whatever. This is going to do what it's going to do. We've got shout outs, though. We'll do that for you next.
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8: Okay, we got a fly. Good morning, it says. Please wish a big happy birthday to Corey Tuck from Lindsay. Love his big sister Brittany and nephew Tristan. Happy birthday. Have a great day. Celebrities.
9: Yes, Josh Allen is 30 today.
8: Wow.
9: Sarah Ramos is 35. Cody Johnson is 39. Lawrence Turode.
2: Mr. T.
9: Yes, 74. And Al Franken is 75.
10: I pity the fool.
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8: He want his gold. 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

0: WTA's number one country, KX96, Dierks Bentley and Gold. It's Gold, Jerry, Gold. Gold and sunshine. 15 degrees is going to be the high, and right now it's 8 degrees.
1: All right, and we do have, actually, it's a few collisions on the West 401. So this problem is in the collectors at Markham Road. And Ian had messaged earlier, he said it's actually three separate collisions. At the time, it was the left lane, then the right lane, and then the left lane blocked again through that stretch. So things are backed up to about Meadowvale on the West 401. And then east on the 401 in the Express of Victoria Park, we still have the right lane blocked off because of a truck on the right shoulder. And there is a collision in Whitby. It's at Brock Street and Dundas. 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If you spot traffic trouble, you can call us or text us hands-free at 905-427-9696. I'll have more traffic in less than 10 minutes.
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0: 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Holy smokes, it's Bailey Zimmerman. Craig Smith coming up, Durham Radio Newsroom. And then the Luke Combs Song of the Day for free tickets on KX96.

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2: Good morning, it's 8:02. I'm Craig Smith with KX96 News. Sunny today, the high 15, it's 9 right now. Checking traffic. Here's Carolyn.
3: All right, well, we still have this crash in Whitby at Brock Street and Dundas. It looks like there's also problems at Taunton and Wilson. Then on the West 401 in the collectors at Markham Road, we had a series of collisions. The two left and right lanes are blocked. And then East 401 Express at Victoria Park, we still have the right lane closed off. That's because of a truck on the right shoulder. The KX96 Traffic Patrol continues.
2: Making news this morning, Ontario's health ministry says a person in the province who recently traveled to East Africa is now being tested for Ebola virus out of an abundance of caution. Currently, there's an outbreak of a rare type of Ebola in the Congo and Uganda. Now, meanwhile, an Air France flight bound for the U.S. was diverted to Montreal due to American flight restrictions tied to the outbreak. Durham police are hunting for at least six suspects after they attacked a group playing basketball in Oshawa. It happened near Cedar and Thomas Streets in late April. The suspects walked up wearing ski masks, hit the victims with something similar to bear spray, and then stole one of their bikes. The Mississaugas of Scugog Island First Nations say they have not reached a deal with the City of Pickering on a proposed development. They are opposing the Northeast Pickering Secondary Plan. They say that they were not consulted enough and are worried about potential impacts on Indigenous rights. The First Nation is still in talks with the city. Ontario NDP leader Marit Stiles in Oshawa today with Oshawa MPP Jennifer French. The pair are expected to make stops at the Oshawa GO station and tour the Refuge Youth Outreach Center on Simcoe Street. Mark Carney condemning Israel's treatment of detained activists following a raid on the Gaza-bound flotilla packed with aid. Carney describing the behavior as abominable and unacceptable, adding that Ottawa is seeking assurances about the well-being of the dozen detained Canadians. Canada has summoned Israel's ambassador after videos showed the activists restrained on the floor. Gig workers driving passengers to and from World Cup festivities are bracing for traffic and tension during the tournament. They foresee unruly, impatient, and alcohol-fueled crowds clogging the streets of Toronto and Vancouver and limiting how many customers they can serve. People are being asked to be patient during the tournament, which kicks off June 11th. The Blue Jays were on the right side of a one-run game, beating the Yankees 2-1 last night. Treya Savage struck out 8 in 6 innings, including Aaron Judge 3 times. Vegas Golden Knights landed the first blow in the NHL's West Conference Final last night with a 4-2 win over Colorado. Montreal Victoire, they brought home the team's first Walter Cup last night after a 4-0 win over the Ottawa Charge in Game 4. It's also the first time a Canadian team has won the PWHL Final. Marie-Philippe Poulin, the MVP. It's 8:05. Your 5-day forecast is next.
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2: Here's your 5-day forecast. Sunny and 15 today, clear tonight with an overnight low of 2, so there's a risk of frost. Sunny tomorrow, increasing cloud near noon, a high of 17. Showers for Saturday, the high 14 degrees. On Sunday, cloudy, chance of showers, the high 18. And Monday, a mix of sun and cloud with a slight chance of showers and a high of 20. Right now, it's 9 in Mississauga. It's sitting at 7 in Uxbridge, and it's 9 in Pickering. I'm Craig Smith. 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
1: Thank you very much, Craig. It is time now for the Luke Combs Song of the Day.
3: Which means it is time for you to be the ninth texter. 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
1: The ninth to text the word Luke wins the tickets. That easy. Here it is. And by the way, the song is going to replay later today, so when it does, you get another chance at the tickets.
3: Awesome.
1: Love it on you. 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
0: And Lovin' On You, Luke Combs, the Luke Combs song of the day. Again, Lovin' On You will replay later on in the day, but we do have our ninth texter to get to in just a bit.
1: Perfect. And we have lots of stuff happening now on the roads. There was a collision earlier, West 401 in the Collectors at Markham Road. Still, the left and right lanes are blocked. And then West 401 in the Express of the 404. Problems there in the center lane. On the East 401 in the Collectors at Leslie, we have the right lane closed off for a collision. And then there's problems on the East 401 collector ramp to the 404 Don Valley Parkway. The right lane is blocked. And then East 401 in the Express of Victoria Park, we still have issues there affecting the right lane. Collision as well on the East 403 at Mavis. The HOV and two left lanes closed. We do have a crash still showing in Whitby at Brock Street and Dundas, but problems at Taunton and Wilson, it looks like they've cleared. If you spot traffic trouble, you can call us or text us hands-free at 905-427-9696. I'll have more traffic in less than 10 minutes.
2: 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Here's what's making news this hour. The World Health Organization says there are almost 600 suspected cases and 100 suspected deaths linked to the Ebola virus in East Africa. And in sports, the Blue Jays with a win in the Bronx will look to split the series with the Yankees today. These stories and more coming up at 8:30. 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
0: Thank you, Craig. Let's get to the Luke Combs song of the day. The ninth person to text us the word Luke. It's that simple. And let's call that person. Give them the good news.
3: Hello?
0: Hey, how you doing? You're the ninth texter.
3: Oh, that's awesome.
0: Yeah. What's your name?
3: Jordan.
0: Jordan, buddy, you got tickets. You and a guest are going to see Luke Combs on June the 5th.
3: That's amazing. Thank you so much.
0: You got her. Who are you taking?
3: The girlfriend.
0: Good choice. Good choice, buddy.
3: Yeah, that's right.
0: have fun.
3: That's amazing. Thanks so much, guys. You have a great day.
0: Yeah, you got her.
1: Congratulations, and yes, good choice.
0: It's always the best choice. Yes. You'll have a good time there and, yeah, you know, dance in the stands or whatever, wherever you're sitting, probably, because he's got a few love songs he will play.
1: Yeah, he's got a couple love songs.
2: Both.
1: Blah! Words.
0: Freudian slip?
1: Maybe. Hey, did you, actually, on the Luke Combs note, did you hear what happened? I guess he was playing in at Lambeau Field in Wisconsin over the weekend.
0: Right.
1: So he was out playing golf or something, and so he stopped by this lemonade stand that these neighborhood boys had set up.
0: What?
1: Yeah, and he bought like four drinks and he tipped them like $120.
0: Wow.
1: Isn't that sweet?
0: That,
1: yeah,
0: that is nice. That's
1: the
0: nice.
1: One boy was like, you know, he's really famous and now I've met him.
0: You know what, I'm gonna open up a lemonade stand near Rogers Stadium.
1: Yeah,
0: have him drop by. We kind of make some extra money there. Mm-hmm.
1: Somehow I don't know that would have the same effect as three young boys working.
0: Oh, mister, I could really use a new skateboard.
1: Raising money for a boat.
0: Help Jerry get his boat. I should start a GoFundMe.
2: I'm just trying to picture you on a skateboard.
1: Hey. Picture him falling off of one. Does that help?
0: Yeah, okay. I'll bring one in.
1: I did that.
0: We'll check tape.
1: Yeah. Yeah. Anybody got a VHS player?
2: Yeah. I will tape that.
0: That will be that medical tape that I'll need after a fall.
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0: Blake Shelton, boys around here.
11: Redneck.
0: Enjoying the sunshine. 15 degrees is going to be the high. It's 8 right now. KX96.

0: guys right here. It's Blake Shelton, GTA's number one country, KX96. It's 8:24. Enjoy the sunshine while we got it. Temperature continuing to rise. 15 is going to be the high. It's 9 right now. Tomorrow's going to be 17. And a bit of a wrinkle for the weekend.
1: Yeah, that better not be a trend.
0: Doesn't look like it.
1: All right, well, west on the 401 in the collectors west of Markham Road, we still have the right lane blocked through there. And then in the express of the 404, the center lane is closed off again for another collision. Problems on the east 401 in the collectors at Leslie in the right lane. And then a stalled vehicle, east 401, the collector ramp to the 404 in the right lane. East 401 express, though, at Victoria Park, that truck that was on the right shoulder, it's cleared, so that right lane through there has reopened. And then we still have this crash on the East 403. It's at Mavis, the HOV, and two left lanes are blocked right now. And in Whitby, a collision still showing to at Brock Street and Dundas. 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I'll have more traffic in less than 10 minutes.
0: Well, if you woke up this morning and found out that the Jays won last night, you would have been as surprised as I was. I didn't even think they played the game. They kept showing it as a rain delay, and it was an hour and a half, and then almost two hours, I think. And I said, well, we're not going to play this game.
1: Mm-hmm. No. Yeah, they did.
0: And Treya Savage was doing Treya Savage things, being savage to the Yankees.
1: Ice Trey.
0: The Yankees. So a chance to split the series in the Bronx. Hey, we'll take that every time, right? That game is happening later tonight. Go Jays.
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0: Good morning. It's 8:30. I'm Craig Smith with KX96 News for Canada Flooring and Rugs in Whitby. A sunny day, the high 15. It's 9 right now. Checking traffic. Here's Carolyn.
1: Well, a crash on the West 401 in the collectors west of Markham Road. The right lane is still blocked off. And then West 401 Express at the 404. Problems there in the center lane. On the East 401 at Leslie in the collectors, two right lanes are closed for a collision. And then problems on the East 401 collector ramp to the 404 Don Valley Parkway in the right lane. There is also a collision east on the 403 at Mavis. The HOV and two left lanes are closed. And then in Whitby, collision at Brock Street and Dundas. The KX96 traffic patrol continues.
0: Making news this morning, samples from someone in Ontario are now being tested for Ebola, and they're expected to arrive at the National Microbiology Lab today. Ontario's health ministry saying that the hospital patient recently traveled to East Africa and is being tested out of an abundance of caution. Meanwhile, an Air France flight had to be diverted to Montreal due to American flight restrictions requiring all travelers from certain countries to enter the U.S. through Washington. The hunt is on for six suspects after they sprayed a group of kids playing basketball in Oshawa with a noxious substance. Police say it was similar to bear spray. It happened near Dr. C.F. Cannon Public School late April. The suspects also stole a bike and fled away. They were all wearing ski masks and dark clothing. The Mississaugas of Scugog Island First Nation say that they want respectful, rights-informed consultations on the proposed Northeast Pickering Development Plan. At this point, a deal has not been made with the city. The First Nation says that they are opposing the project over potential impacts on Indigenous rights, but discussions are ongoing. NDP leader Mart Stiles will be joined by Oshawa MPP Jennifer French today during a visit to the city. They have stops planned for the Oshawa GO station and at the Refuge Youth Outreach Center on Simcoe Street. Mark Carney says Israel's treatment of activists detained on an intercepted Gaza-bound flotilla is abominable and unacceptable. Reports say 12 Canadians were detained and Ottawa is trying to make sure that they're all okay after videos showed activists restrained on the floor. Canada has also summoned Israel's ambassador after the videos surfaced. Groups committed to cleaning up lost and abandoned fishing equipment from Canadian waters can now submit a proposal to Fisheries and Oceans Canada. Ottawa has earmarked $15 million over the next 3 years to clean up the so-called ghost gear. Since the program launched in 2020, more than 2,500 tons of ghost gear have been removed through 144 projects. The Blue Jays held on for a 2-1 win over the Yankees. Trey Savage giving up just two hits over six scoreless while striking out eight, including Aaron Judge, three times. The Vegas Golden Knights shocked the Colorado Avalanche last night, taking game 1-4-2. The Montreal Victoire are PWHL champs, shutting out Ottawa 4-0 to win Canada's first Walter Cup. Marie-Philippe Poulin was named playoff MVP, getting 8 points in the postseason. The Oklahoma City Thunder, they evened out their conference final with San Antonio last night, beating the Spurs 122-113. It's 8:34. Your 5-day forecast is next.
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0: Here's your 5-day forecast. Sunny today, the high 15. Clear tonight with an overnight low of 2. Risk of frost as well. Sunny tomorrow, increasing cloud near noon and a high of 17. Showers for Saturday, a high of 14. On Sunday, a cloudy sky with a chance of showers and a high of 18. For Monday, a mix of sun and cloud. Could see showers, the high 20. Right now, it is 9 in Toronto. It's 10 in Markham and it's 9 in Oshawa. I'm Craig Smith. 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
4: Thanks very much, Craig. Well, we do have the Luke Combs giveaway happening, but tomorrow it's a great way to start the weekend.
1: Yes, we have Dan and Shay tickets to give away to see them with Tyler Hubbard at the RBC Amphitheater October 1st. 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
4: Get your sweaters ready. 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
1: Yeah, you don't know what you're going to get, honestly, at that time of the year. So
4: let's hope it's the latter. Here's George Burge and Luke Bryan. This is Ride.

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1: Big and rich, save a horse, ride a cowboy.
0: Oh, yeah, ride, right, ride, ride, ride. Before that, George Burge and Luke Bryan. A good day to be out riding. The weather is stable. So why the long face?
1: Oh, my gosh. Here we go.
0: 15 degrees is going to be the high. It's 9 degrees right now.
1: You are on fire today. Boom. Oh, boy. All right. We do have a lot of problems going on here. First off, thank you to the traffic spotter who messaged. There's a collision on the West 401. As you approach Harmony Road, right now the left lane is blocked. And then West 401, the collectors west of Markham Road. We still have problems there in the right lane. And then in the express on the West 401 at the 404, the center lane is closed for a collision. On the east 401, the collectors at Leslie, problems in the two right lanes, and then the East 401 collector ramp to the 404 DVP, the right lane is blocked. On the East 403 at Mavis, the HOV and two left lanes are closed, and then there's problems too on the 40 rebounds QEW at Trafalgar in the center lane. Also in Whitby, we still have a collision showing at Brock Street and Dundas. 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If you spot traffic trouble, you can call us or text us hands-free at 905-427-9696. The KX 96 traffic patrol continues.
0: You mentioned National Waitstaff Day, Chardonnay Day. Yay.
1: Woohoo.
0: And Craig's favorite day, Eat More Fruits and Vegetables Day.
1: Oh, yeah.
0: How about Eat a Fruit or and or a Vegetable now,
1: well,
0: Day?
1: He does eat corn. He does eat potatoes. So there's a couple. He'll eat apples, I think he said, too. So, you know.
0: Do you like apples?
1: Yeah.
0: You should eat more. How do you like them apples?
1: Exactly. Exactly. There you go.
0: So a story on Aaron Rodgers, the quarterback, says he's going to stop playing football after next season.
1: Mm.
0: He thought he'd stop 2 years ago.
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2: 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I'm Olivia Flanagan. 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
0: May we all. Thank you very much. Get ready for the sunshine today. Lots of sunscreen. Even though it's only 15, it'll still burn. It's FGL at Tim McGraw, KX96. May

0: GTA's number one country, KX96, Tim in Florida Georgia Line. May we all, yes, see, there is some truth to what we were saying earlier.
1: Yes.
0: There could be some dates. I thought I'd heard one of them say it, and it hadn't been confirmed, but it looks like they are going to do some dates together.
1: That's the talk. We're talking about FGL, of course. Tyler Hubbard was at the ACM Awards on the weekend, right. And he was asked on the red carpet. He said he and Brian Kelly, they've been working on their friendship. Nice. Friendship first, he said. They're having a lot of fun together. It's kind of like when they first started. And he said there's a possibility that they might play some dates together next year.
0: And
1: they were asked, he was asked about like a new project, and he said, no, that's not in the, it's not in the works yet, but yeah, but they're working on repairing whatever happened between the two of them.
0: Well,
1: so
0: we know, but
1: yeah, good for them.
0: No sense
1: I mean,
0: getting into it,
1: yeah. You know, exactly, you know, got to move forward. And it's always good news. I think a lot of people were surprised when
0: there's going to be a lot of this happening. Repairing friendships and relationships.
1: Oh, yeah.
0: Over the next decade.
1: Definitely.
0: Yep.
1: Definitely. All right. Thanks to Traffic Troy, who messaged with an update at, about this collision at Brock Street in Dundas. The eastbound lanes are blocked on Brock Street at that point because of the collision. And then on the west 401, as you approach Harmony, we have problems there in the left lane. So it's backed up to about Curtis Road now. And then there was a collision west on the 401 in the collectors west of Markham Road in the right lane. And then problems west 401 Express of the 404. They block the center lane. Then on the East 401 at Leslie in the collectors, we have two right lanes closed off for a collision. New crash as well on the South 427 in the Express at Dundas. It's affecting the center lane. Problems continue on the East 403 at Mavis. The HOV in two left lanes, they're closed. And the Fort Erie bound QEW at Trafalgar, the center lane is blocked with a stalled vehicle. 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High-vis mesh work pants are only $35 and short-sleeve high-vis t-shirts are just $16. 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
0: Okie dokie. A long ride of new country is coming up. It's going to start in just a couple of minutes. Why don't we kick it off with, huh, for all you Ella's fellas, Ella Langley. Coming up in just a couple minutes.
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0: GTA's number one country, KX96, Aaron Goodvin, and Lonely Drum. He's beating out there. It's the same old with the weather, a little cooler than it should be, but we have sunshine. We'll check your forecast coming up.
1: All right, well, thanks again to Traffic Troy, who messaged the collision at Brock Street in Dundas and Whitby. That has cleared away. It looks like the crash, too, on the West 401 approaching Harmony is gone as well. Now, problems continue west on the 401, west of Markham Road, in the collectors, where the right lane is still blocked, and then in the express at the 404. We still have problems there in the center lane. On the east 401 at Leslie, again, in the collectors, two right lanes are blocked off. There's also a crash on the south 427 at Dundas in the express in the center lane. And problems on the east 403 at Mavis, they have cleared away. 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Ride, raise, and rally for the hospitals of Lake Ridge Health. RideForTheRidge.ca. If you spot traffic trouble, you can call us or text us hands-free at 905-427-9696. The KX96 Traffic Patrol continues.
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0: Sunny today, wind from the north, so it's going to feel just a little cooler again. High of 15. The UV, though, will be high at 8. Clear tonight, plus 2. There is a risk of frost again. And then for Friday, starting the weekend, sunshine, increasing clouds, much nicer. High of 17, less windy, too. And then Saturday, showers and 14, showers and 18 for Sunday. Right now, it's 10 degrees in Oshawa and Brampton. It's 9 in Toronto. There's weather and more at kxcountry.fm. A long ride of new country starts with Lainey Wilson. Here's 4x4 by

0: GTA's number one country. KX96, that's a banger. Jason Aldean and Don't Tell on Me. Be our little secret. It's going to be sunny. You're speechless.
1: I was going to say, that's not good.
0: No. It's going to be sunny today. Nice and warm-ish. We'll check your forecast next.
1: All right. Well, we still have some issues going on here. First, let's start with some good news. The collision on the West 401 and the Collectors west of Markham Road, that has cleared away. So that right lane has reopened. However, in the Collectors west of McCowan, we have a new issue in the right lane. And then in the Express of the 404, the center lane is still blocked. The collision East 401 and the Collectors at Leslie, that is gone. The collision though on the South 427 Express at Dundas is still there. It's now blocking the two left lanes. 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The KX 96 traffic patrol continues.
0: KX Morning Ride will be here tomorrow morning, bright and early at 5:30. And that's me and Carolyn and Craig Smith in the Durham Radio Newsroom. And tomorrow is the most important day of the week. You know why?
1: It's Friday?
0: Oh, no, it's the start of my vacation.
1: Oh, right. That part, too. But and you do have to work until 10 o'clock because we have tickets to give away to see Dan and Shay at the RBC Amphitheater October 1st.
0: It's raining tickets tomorrow morning.
1: It's crazy.
0: And we have the Luke Combs Song of the Day, a brand new one as well. 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

0: GTA's number one country, KX96. That's Aaron Pritchett and Dirt Road Inham. Let's go check the roads. Dirt, asphalt, or otherwise. What's going on?
1: All right. So, well, the West 401 ramp to the 412, we have the right lane blocked on that ramp with a stalled vehicle. The collision in the collectors at Brimley and problems again, West 401 Express at the 404, those have both cleared away. Now, east on the 401 in the Express at Keel, we have the right lane blocked off, and the collision on the South 427 in the Express at Dundas is gone, so the two right lanes have reopened. 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Visit your Ontario Ford store today. If you spot traffic trouble, you can call us or text us hands-free at 905-427-9696. The KX96 Traffic Patrol continues.
0: So a decent day, a little cooler than it should be for this time of the year. We'll check your forecast a couple minutes and get into another long ride of new country. Brand new song from Tucker Wetmore coming up.
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0: Well, enjoy the sunshine, but do put on your sunscreen. Lots of it today with wind as well. You'll burn. High of 15. The UV will be high at 8. And then tonight, clear 2 degrees. There is a risk of frost. Some areas have a frost advisory up to the north. Tomorrow, we get up with sunshine. Eventually, the temperature will get to 17. Not bad. And then for Saturday, showers back down to 14, showers again Sunday, and then it starts to improve. Right now, it's 10 degrees in Ajax, 9 in Port Perry, 11 in Mississauga. There's weather and more at kxcountry.fm. Have a great day. Brian Floyd is next. And a long ride of new country starts with Tucker Wetmore. This is Brunettes.

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1: Owen Ringling, Old Dirt Roads on GTA's number one country, KX96. And Brian, this is my kind of day right here. It's a little crispy. It's fresh out there. Feels fresh. The sun is shining. It's warm, but it's not too hot. It's not too cold. It's just right. Just right. I can deal with this. What I can't deal with is the allergies, which apparently have been pretty bad to start the year across the GTA. They are saying, the experts, that seasonal allergies are expected to hit much harder across the GTA this spring, as experts warn of an explosion of pollen, it says here, across Ontario. Multiple tree species reportedly releasing pollen at the same time, creating unusually intense conditions for allergy sufferers. Now, a lot of my friends who suffer from allergies have said that theirs have been pretty bad, and mine have, they've been okay, I guess. As soon as I walk outside, my eyes touch that pollinated air. It's just, I get, my eyes get red and puffy, and I got to put the eye drops, but other than that, been all right. They say it comes in waves, right? It's like 7 years or something. 7 years on, 7 years off. I'm wondering when this 7 years is going to be over, because it's been about 27 years. Anyway, long ride of new country on the way. Florida Georgia Line kicks things off up next.
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0: Cowgirl. Parmalee Cowgirl on GTA's number one country, KX96. One for the Cowgirls and the Cowboys, and that's it. George Burge, Cowboy Songs before that. Heard Florida Georgia Line a little ways back there as well. Tyler Hubbard the other day was interviewed and said, we have been toying around, and by we, he means FGL, in flirting with the idea of playing a handful of shows next year. 2027. Could be the return of Florida Georgia Line. Cross your fingers, cross your toes, cross whatever else. We need this. At a time like this, especially, we need an FGL reunion. Long Ride of New Country on the way. John Party kicks things off up next.
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0: Making a note right now to put this song on my summer party playlist. Because ain't no party like a John Party party, because a John Party party don't quit. His latest now, it's Boots Off. Crank this one up. It's on KX96.

0: Megan Patrick, safe place to break on GTA's number one country, KX96. And Brian, what would you say is the best show of all time? Your favorite show of all time? Sopranos, probably. A lot of people say that. Maybe Walking Dead was good for a few seasons until it wasn't, just went on too long. Breaking Bad certainly got to be up there. One of my favorites is Band of Brothers from a bunch of years ago now, but Tom Hanks and Steven Spielberg. It's a World War II show. How about Stranger Things? In my books, one of the greatest of all time. That just wrapped up, and enough time has gone by now that I'm going to give a spoiler. So at the end of the show, Eleven is, you don't know if she lives or dies. And the Duffer brothers, who wrote and created the show, they just said that they will reveal Eleven's fate in 20 years if fans are still interested. 20 years. Come on, Duffer brothers. We don't do this to us. We don't need this right now.
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12: A sunny sky and 15 degrees today, then clear tonight. Overnight dropping to 2 degrees and a risk of frost. Tomorrow, sunny but increasing cloud near noon and a high of 17. Showers for Saturday, the high 14. There's weather and more at kxcountry.fm.

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0: Della Smith drop on GTA's number one country, KX96. Of course, he is going to be at the North of Nowhere Festival this July. Coming up quick, July 16th to 18th at the Lindsay Fairgrounds. 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Before we get there, though, we've got a festival coming up in Uxbridge. And hometown hero Robin Ottolini is going to be headlining. It's going to be a good one. It's called the Springtide Music Fest. And we've got your wristbands right here. 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We've got a long ride of new country. The Chicks kick things off straight ahead. Sit tight.
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13: Sunshine and a high of 15 today. Clear tonight with a low of 3 and the risk of frost. Sunshine to start tomorrow, clouding over near noon with a high of 17. And Saturday, showers, windy, and a high of 11. There's weather and more at kxcountry.fm.

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0: Griffin Palmer and Madison Kozak. It's Fight With You on GTA's number one country, KX96. Dierks Bentley will be opening for Luke Combs when he hits Toronto in a few weeks' time. Star-studded lineup before Luke even hits the stage with Thelma and James, Jake Worthington, Ty Myers. And your chance to be there. Still giving away tickets this week. All you have to do is be listening to The Morning Ride with Allison Archer. They're going to play the song of the day. That happens at 8 a.m. And when that song plays back later in the day, you are just going to text Luke, L-U-K-E, to 905-427-9696. If you're the ninth person to do that, you are off to the show, my friend. If you need more details, you can find them at kx96.fm. 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
0: There's an image that's gone viral of Riley Green. Now, this wasn't shown on the broadcast, the ACMs over the weekend, but the entire time Ella Langley is delivering her acceptance speech for Female Artist of the Year, Riley Green is standing and clapping and supporting his friend. And I think it's healing the globe right now. This is what we all deserve to have, this sort of love and support in our lives. We all need a Riley Green. I think it's what I'm trying to say. His latest now has changed my mind. 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

0: Josh Ross, Hate How You Look on GTA's number one country, KX96. And Brian, Blue Jays pulled out a big win last night down in the Bronx. They got the Yankees again for one more game tonight. Davis Snyder, a fan favorite in Toronto, was interviewed and asked about superstitions. They asked him what his superstition was, if he had like a pregame superstition. And he said, yeah, he has to take a poop before every game. Same time, before every game, he's got to go. You know, it's funny because I do the same thing before I do my radio show every day. I don't know if it's helping.
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3: 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And that's me and Carolyn and Craig Smith in the Durham Radio Newsroom. And tomorrow is the most important day of the week. You know why?
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13: Sunshine and a high of 15 today. Clear tonight with a low of 3 and the risk of frost. Sunshine to start tomorrow, clouding over near noon with a high of 17. And Saturday, showers, windy, and a high of 11. There's weather and more at kxcountry.fm.

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4: Good afternoon. It is 12 o'clock. I'm Holly Lynn with KX96 News for Sunspace Sunrooms in Newcastle. Sunshine with a high of 15 today. We are almost there. Right now it's 12. Making news this hour, if you live in northern Durham, you may need to cover up some plants tonight. Environment Canada is calling for frost overnight as the temperature hovers around the freezing mark. U.S. border officials are explaining a passenger from the Congo accidentally boarded an Air France flight headed to Detroit, which was then diverted to Montreal over U.S. restrictions tied to an Ebola outbreak. They require travelers from certain countries to arrive in Washington. Meanwhile, we are still waiting on the test results from one person in Ontario who recently traveled to East Africa. If you can wait to fill up, don't go to the pumps until tomorrow. The price of gas is expected to drop 8 cents per liter at midnight. That brings the average price in the GTA down to $1.839 per liter. With construction season in full swing, OPP are reminding drivers to be extra careful when approaching workers on the road. Sergeant Ed Sanchuk says every year they are called to preventable crashes in construction zones.
5: What we need drivers to do? Well, slow down. Reduce speed limits are not suggestions. Even when workers are not present, road conditions remain hazardous. Stay alert. Expect sudden stops, lane shifts, narrowed shoulders, and workers or equipment near the roadway.
4: Sanchuk adds tailgating is one of the leading causes of crashes in the construction zones. Ticket buyers should beware of deceptive marketing tactics. The Competition Bureau says the busy summer event season creates opportunities for dishonest practices in the ticketing industry. Some of them include scammers impersonating authorized sellers, misleading pricing, and pressure to buy now. The best way to stay safe is to only buy tickets directly from trusted sources. And a Canadian citizen is facing charges stateside for illegally voting in multiple U.S. elections. The U.S. Attorney's Office says the Canadian has been living in the United States for decades. Prosecutors say he became a permanent resident in 1987, but declared on official registration forms that he was a U.S. citizen. The Montreal Canadiens look to break the Carolina Hurricanes 8-0 playoff run when they meet for game one tonight. The Habs have needed 7 games in both of their series, while the Canes have played the minimum and have been off for 11 days. The Blue Jays go for the split tonight of their 4-game series with the Yankees. New York took the first 2 games before Toronto won last night's. And the Toronto Tempo wrap up a 4-game road trip tonight in Minnesota against the Lynx. The Tempo have won 2 in a row. Local news, weather, and more is on the Durham Radio News app and on DurhamRadioNews.com. 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
4: Sunshine and a high of 15 today. Clear tonight with a low of 3 and the risk of frost. Sunshine to start tomorrow, clouding over near noon with a high of 17. And Saturday, showers, windy, and a high of 11. There's weather and more at kxcountry.fm.

0: The Washboard Union Shot of Glory on GTA's number one country, KX96. I'm Brian. You know, one of my favorite things are the little nicknames that you give to your pet. You know, the names that have nothing to do, almost little to no relation to what their actual name is. Or maybe it's a variation, but the nicknames, the little names that we give our pets. What is yours? What's your animal's name, your pet's name? And what do you call them? So this happened to me the other day. I was walking my dog, Ophelia, and someone said, "Oh, Ophelia, that's it," because she's got a little harness and it has her name on it. And, "Oh, that's a great name." And I said, "Yeah." Then they were like, "What did you just call her, though?" And I said, I don't know. Maybe, I think it was Bubsy Wubsy, which is so stupid. But the little names, little nicknames that we have for our pets. What is your pet's name? What's their nickname? 905-427-9696 is our text line. I can't wait to read these texts. Thomas Rhett coming up next.
1: 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So, you know, get on it before your future self finds out and judges you. Tennille Towns, Nate Holler, Orono Fair, September 11th. One word, so much fun. Well, I mean, well, that was three, but I was never really good at math anyway. 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
8: Sunshine and a high of 15 today. Clear tonight with a low of 3 and the risk of frost. Sunshine to start tomorrow, clouding over near noon with a high of 17. And Saturday, showers, windy, and a high of 11. There's weather and more at kxcountry.fm.

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0: latest from Luke Combs. That's BYU on GTA's number one country, KX96. We're talking about the nicknames that you give your pets this hour that are either, you know, offshoots of their actual name or have nothing to do with their actual name. Like Ophelia is often Oaf or Ophie. She's sometimes Wolfie. She is Bubs. Sweet girl. She likes that one a lot. Karen texted in. I have Stormy. Stormy is Bub, Bubba, Princess, and Chonk. Chloe is Chloe, Princess, and Chonk. This text says, my cat Moki, I call Smokey sometimes. That's a good one, too. What nickname have you given to your pet? 905-427-9696. More of your text on the way. Justin Moore coming up next.
1: Still adjusting to life after the long weekend? Well, some free tickets might put some pep in your step. Sounds like my kind of Saturday night. Luke Combs brings his My Kind of Saturday Night tour to Rogers Stadium, June 5th and 6th, with special guests Dierks Bentley, Ty Myers, Jake Worthington, and Thelma and James. And all week long, you're going to have chances to get into the June 5th show on us. Each day this week, the KX Morning Ride with Ellis and Archer are going to play the KX Luke Combs Song of the Day just after 8 a.m. for your first shot at tickets. 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
0: What nickname have you given to your pet? We've got some good ones coming in here. Liz texted in, Sylvia is Sil, Silly, or syphilis when she's doing something she shouldn't. Syphilis is a wildly unhinged nickname. Also Angel. The juxtaposition between syphilis and Angel. Very different ends of the spectrum there. What is the nickname that you have given to your pet? Some really good ones here. 905-427-9696. Justin Moore now. Time's ticking on KX.

0: Nate Holler, Tennille Towns, that's Backfire on GTA's number one country, KX96. Talking about the nicknames that we give our pets, some really good ones here in the chat. Sandy says, my dog's name is Brooklyn, but there's a little lad at the barn who couldn't get it right and called him Broccoli. That name has just stuck. Christy says Jax or Mr. Fluffy Pants. That's a good one. Boomer. Somebody said, I've got Oakley and I call him Okey Pokey. That's actually our afternoon man, Derek Mann. It's his dog's name is Oakley as well. X and I had a dog that had a litter. I got the runt of the litter, called him Squirt. His nickname is Squirtle. Lloyd says, my friend's dog's name is Sam. We know him as Fat Dog. Okay. Dog's name is Murphy. We call him Bubba sometimes. Cat is Kevin and he gets his name yelled like the mom from Home Alone. Yes, Kevin! Gotcha. And this one says, cat's name is Joey, but we've always called him Stink or Stinky. When I first got him, had to bathe him because he was smelly. Okay. That's Stink. See, I call Ophelia Stink, but it's just because she's a little stink. She's a little stinker. What is the nickname you have given your pet that's not their name? Maybe it's a runoff of their name or has nothing to do with their actual name. 905-427-9696. You can text us. Cody Johnson, his latest up next.
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1: 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I'm Olivia Flanagan. 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
12: Sunshine and a high of 15 today. Clear tonight with a low of 3 and the risk of frost. Sunshine to start tomorrow, clouding over near noon with a high of 17. And Saturday, showers, windy, and a high of 11. There's weather and more at kxcountry.fm.

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1: Cameron Wickham, Options on GTA's number one country, KX96. Heard from Tucker Wetmore back there. Tyler Hubbard is well off the top. He is going to be opening for Dan and Shay when they hit town on October 1st. Of course, they're going to be playing at the RBC Amphitheater. I don't know how long into the season they're going. I feel like they're going to stretch it out, especially this year, because the RBC Amphitheater is closing down for a few years for the reno after this. And so, yeah, October 1st, Tyler Hubbard, Dan and Shay, they're going to be at the RBC Amphitheater, and your chance to be there as well. Tickets go on sale Friday morning at 10 a.m., but Ellis and Archer have got you covered. 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
7: Sunshine and a high of 15 today. Clear tonight with a low of 3 and the risk of frost. Sunshine to start tomorrow, clouding over near noon with a high of 17. And Saturday, showers, windy, and a high of 11. There's weather and more at kxcountry.fm.

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0: Tebe happened on a Saturday night on Peterborough's country, KX105. He returns home this summer. By home, I mean just down the road. 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We've got Tim McGraw kicking things off straight ahead.
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0: Tim Hicks, Get By on GTA's number one country, KX96. And Brian, he's one of the guys who didn't make the move down to Nashville. A lot of Canadian artists go down there to chase the dream now because that's where the studios are and that's where the songwriters are. But Tim Hicks is one of the guys who's like, no, you know what? I'm Canadian. I'm staying here. And good on him. He'll also be part of our Allison Archer Hot 30 Countdown this weekend. We'll put the spotlight on Tim Hicks and Allison Archer Countdown, the 30 hottest songs of the week, each and every Sunday. This happens, by the way. 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That's going to do it for my time. Derek Mann is in next. He'll take you right through your afternoon. We've got Kane Brown's latest on the way. Sit tight.
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7: Sunshine and a high of 15 today. Clear tonight with a low of 3 and the risk of frost. Sunshine to start tomorrow, clouding over near noon with a high of 17. And Saturday, showers, windy, and a high of 11. There's weather and more at kxcountry.fm.

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0: Morgan Griffiths, GTA's number one country, KX96. Good afternoon, Derek Mann here. Turning out to be another beautiful, sunny day. And I'm also loving that because it feels like Wednesday, doesn't it? Best thing about a short week, this is the Wednesdayest Thursday ever, and I am here for that, which means tomorrow is Friday. And speaking of which, with tomorrow being Friday, you can join the KX Morning Ride with Ellis and Archer tomorrow morning. Your chance to pick up tickets to see Dan and Shay's The Young Tour. That is coming with Tyler Hubbard to RBC Amphitheater, which, by the way, they're having their first show there tonight of the season. But yes, Dan and Shay, RBC Amphitheater, October 1st. That's got to be probably the last show of the season, or pretty close to. They'll have your chance tomorrow morning after 5:30 to pick up those tickets. Good luck.
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0: Sunny skies today with our high being 15. Overnight clear. What? There is a risk of frost overnight with a low of 3. That's not going to last, though, because sunny skies tomorrow. A little bit of cloudiness near noon. A high of 17, though. Rainy on Saturday. Windy as well. A high of 11. Right now, it's 12 in Oshawa, 13 in Brampton and Toronto. There's weather and more at kxcountry.fm. 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

0: James Barker Band on GTA's number one country, KX96. 229 now, Derek Mann with you. We know how expensive concert tickets are, and more so, we know how hard they are to get. Came across this story about, for when you're not listening to KX96, but you might be streaming some music. It's okay, we'll allow it. Spotify, I know. But they're introducing a new feature called Reserved. This feature is going to allow artists to reserve concert tickets for their most dedicated fans. This is identified through streams, shares, and other activity on the platform. This is expected to roll out later this summer. What do you think, though? Would this help if you are a listener to artists on a streaming service like Spotify? Would this help you get tickets for a show? I think it's a step in the right direction in that sense.
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0: Thelma and James, GTA's number one country, KX96. They joined Jake Worthington, Ty Myers, Dierks Bentley, and, of course, Luke Combs for the My Kind of Saturday Night Tour. That's at Rogers Stadium coming up real soon, June 5th and 6th. And you want to keep listening for that Luke Combs song of the day, your chance to be at that June 5th show. Again, when you hear it replayed, of course, that was announced this morning at 8 a.m. When you hear that song replayed today, be the ninth person to text Luke, and we got you some tickets.
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0: Sunny skies with a high of 15 today, clear overnight. However, I will mention that there's a low of 3 overnight with a risk of frost. Yeah. Sunshine, though, tomorrow. A little bit of cloudiness near noon, but we are expected to have a high of 17. Saturday, rainy, windy, and a high of 11. It is 11 right now in Uxbridge, 13 in Mississauga, 12 in Ajax. There's weather and more at kxcountry.fm. And right now, Carter Faith. She'll be opening up for a Post Malone and Jelly Roll June 16th at Rogers Stadium. This is Ben.

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0: Stephen Lee Olson on GTA's number one country, KX96. Good afternoon, Derek Mann with you. We have got Mrs. Hodges on the way in another long ride. New Bailey Zimmerman on the way next. We'll see him back in KX country coming up June 18th.
1: Already problems on the 401 eastbound in the express through Islington. The left lane is blocked off, followed by troubles east 401 express through Keel in the right lane. 401 westbound in the express through Morningside had a couple of left lanes blocked, and northbound Don Valley Parkway at Dundas, two right lanes out with a collision. I'm Maytel Sperling. More traffic in minutes on KX96.
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0: Sunny today, our high is 15. Overnight, clear, and it's getting chilly as there's a risk of frost overnight. I know. Sunshine tomorrow, a little bit of cloudiness near noon with a high of 17. For Saturday, rainy, windy, and a high of 11. It is 12 right now in Whitby, 13 in Toronto and Richmond Hill. There's weather and more at kxcountry.fm. 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

0: The Zach Brown Band, GTA's number one country, KX96. Another long ride coming up. New George Burge, Luke Bryan, Kane Brown's on deck. 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
1: Finding problems on the 401 westbound in the express through Dufferin. We've got the right lane blocked off. Also, eastbound 401 express through Keele, the right lane still out. Don Valley Parkway north through Dundas, two right lanes off limits, so it is jammed from the Gardner. Continue slow northbound Don Valley Parkway from Bloor, right up towards the 401. KX traffic is brought to you in part by the Capitol Theater in Port Hope. 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I'm Atal Sperling. More traffic in minutes on KX96.
2: I'm Holly Lynn in the KX96 newsroom. Here's what's making news this hour. A former Durham police officer charged in a sex assault investigation. The price of gas taking a big dive at midnight, and the Jays try and split their series with the Yankees. 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
0: It is National Waiters and Waitresses Day today, so we are celebrating and, you know, recognizing the importance of a good waiter or waitress because, you know, they're the difference between a good experience and a bad one.
2: They are.
0: At a restaurant or a bar, right? Now, question here, because let's talk restaurant etiquette for a second. And are you actually helping your server or are you secretly making their job harder? Because, you know, most of us mean well when we go out to eat.
2: Yeah. When you stack plates, I've been told this.
0: Yeah.
2: Because I used to do this. I used to stack the plates for them
0: and
2: hand them to. No, don't do that.
0: No, because you're not stacking them in the way that
2: it makes it easy for them to carry.
0: Exactly. So, apparently, according to a lot of servers in this survey, a lot of our quote unquote helpful habits are actually slowing them down. And stacking plates is number one on there, by the way.
2: Yeah.
0: Also, I don't. Do people do this? Stuffing napkins, cutlery, or food scraps into glasses?
2: Oh, I've seen that. Yeah.
0: Yeah, I don't do that. And also, who is grabbing drinks or plates right off the tray?
2: Oh.
0: Who's doing that?
2: I don't know, but that would be dangerous because then everything would get off balance.
0: That would be a spill waiting to happen. Another one on here is lifting your glass in the air to signal a refill.
2: Oh, that's just rude.
0: Is that like the equivalent of snapping the fingers?
2: Exactly.
0: Yeah. handing over the menus before they're ready.
2: Well,
0: I guess after they take the order or they're still taking everyone's order, you're already trying to hand your menu to them to take away.
2: Right. Because you're impatient.
0: Yeah.
2: Okay.
0: I mean, I get it. You're hangry.
2: This is not helpful. This is just somebody who's very self-centered.
0: Yeah.
2: It sounds like it to me.
0: It does sound that way, doesn't it? Another one here, which I think is helpful, is like when you're trying to pass the plates across the table to get it to the right person.
2: You shouldn't.
0: Apparently not.
2: You
0: but if they ask
2: help.
0: You, okay, that's different.
2: Okay.
0: But apparently, so you were most guilty of the stacking plates.
2: I think basically what I'm hearing there is don't touch.
0: Yes.
2: Don't touch, don't help. Just sit down, hands back, and then let them take care of the job.
0: Yeah, I know.
2: Do the job.
0: I definitely want to help. And also, I just want to eat my food as well. So maybe I'm the impatient one. But these are a couple of things that, like you said, it could throw off their system, create safety issues, things like that. So do you think you're actually helping your server with any of these? Or are you making their job harder? Which of these are you most guilty of? 905-427-9696.
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0: Joe Miller on GTA's number one country, KX96. 347, Derek Mann here. Good afternoon. You are going to want to join the KX Morning Ride with Ellis and Archer tomorrow morning. One more chance this week for you to beat the toaster. You can be picking up a family five-pack of passes to Monster Madness Tour. 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It's happening at June 13th at the Port Perry Fairgrounds. You could be there. That's if you can beat the toaster tomorrow morning. And every weekday morning at 7:15. Good luck.
1: Finding problems on the 401 westbound in the express through Dufferin. We've got the right lane blocked off. Also eastbound 401 express through Keele, the right lane still out. Don Valley Parkway north through Dundas, two right lanes off limits. So it is jammed from the Gardner. Continues slow northbound Don Valley Parkway from Bloor right up towards the 401. KX traffic is brought to you in part by the Capitol Theater in Port Hope. Experience world-class live theater at the Capitol, including Broadway musical You're a Good Man, Charlie Brown. On stage now through May 31st. Tickets at CapitolTheater.com. I'm Atal Sperling. More traffic in minutes on KX96.
2: Still adjusting to life after the long weekend? 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Luke Combs brings his My Kind of Saturday Night tour to Rogers Stadium, June 5th and 6th, with special guests Dierks Bentley, Ty Myers, Jake Worthington, and Thelma and James. 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
10: Clear skies this evening. I don't want to tell you this, but overnight a low of 3. That's not even the worst part. A risk of frost. We do have sunshine tomorrow, though. Some light winds becoming more so gusty by late morning. A high of 17 for the day. That's clear into the evening, but overnight partly cloudy and dropping down to 11. Showers on Saturday. Windy as well. That's going to stay at 11 for the high on Saturday. Right now it is 12 in Pickering, 13 in Port Perry and Mississauga. There's weather and more at kxcountry.fm. Getting ready for Post Malone with Jelly Roll of Rogers Stadium. That's coming up June 16th. June is a busy month for country shows. But yes, that one is coming up. We do have Post Malone on the way. Morgan Wallen's joining him for that one. Right now, it's Savannah Jade, her newest, Man Out of Me.

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2: Good afternoon. It is 4 o'clock. I'm Holly Lynn with KX96 News for Canada Flooring and Rugs in Whitby. A clear night ahead, a low of +3 with the risk of frost. Right now it's 12 in the sunshine. Checking traffic, here's Maytel.
3: 401 westbound ramp 2, Stevenson. We've got the right lane out with a stall. The 401 westbound in the collectors through Leslie, still finding an issue in the right lane. 401 East Express through Keele, problems. Right lane block, North Parkway through Dundas. Two right lanes are out. I'm Maytel Sperling. More traffic in minutes on KX96.
2: Making news this hour, Environment Canada is calling for frost in northern Durham overnight. They say you should cover up any sensitive plants that could be damaged. Gas prices are dropping tonight. Experts say they will fall 8 cents a liter across the GTA. As of midnight, the average price will be $1.83.9 a liter. A former Durham police officer is facing a long list of charges in a sexual assault investigation dating back to 2003. The SIU says Kevin Siemens committed criminal offenses against a woman back in 2003. It was in 2024 that the investigation was relaunched after more information was released. The former officer, Kevin Siemens, was arrested last night in Alberta. OPP are reminding you to watch out for workers and slow down in construction zones. Sergeant Ed Sanchuk says reduced speed limits are not suggestions.
4: Tailgating is one of the leading causes of construction zone crashes. You want to make sure that you leave extra space between you and the other vehicle. And you want to eliminate distractions. Phones, food, and in-car screens can wait.
2: Sanchuk adds many crashes in construction zones were entirely preventable. With summer concert season on its way, the Competition Bureau is warning you about dishonest practices in the ticketing industry. They're reminding you to be aware of deceptive marketing tactics like scammers pretending to be legit sellers, misleading pricing, and pressuring you to buy right away. Buying your concert tickets directly from trusted sources is the best way to stay safe. And although the temperature hasn't even been hinting at summer, it is promising a return, and with it, another season with the Canada Strong Pass. This pass allows you to experience museums, national parks, art galleries, and more absolutely free or at a reduced cost. Children under 17 will ride via rail for free when accompanied by an adult, and young adults will save 25%. The Canada Strong Pass is in effect from June 19th until early September. The Habs visit the undefeated Carolina Hurricanes tonight for Game 1 of the NHL Eastern Conference Final. Montreal went to Game 7 in both of their series so far. The Canes have been off for 11 days. The Blue Jays look to split their series with the Yankees. Toronto will rely on the bullpen for tonight's game. Braden Fisher gets the start. And in the WNBA, the Tempo are in Minnesota, wrapping up a 4-game road trip against the Lynx. Toronto has won their last two games. Local news, weather, and more is on the Durham Radio News app and on durhamradionews.com. Weather is next.
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7: Heading into this evening, clear skies, overnight a low of 3 with, yes, a risk of frost. Sunny tomorrow, though, getting back up to 17. And for Saturday, rainy, windy, and a high of 11. 13 right now in Mississauga and Port Perry, 12 in Pickering. There's weather and more at kxcountry.fm. 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

0: Jelly Roll on GTA's number one country, KX96. Yes, we also had the Luke Combs song of the day in there as well. And we have a ninth texter that we need to give a call back right now.
1: Hello?
0: Hello, it's KX96. Who's this?
1: No way. This is Dan.
0: Stan, did you say?
1: Yeah, Dan, D-A-N.
0: Dan, you're going to Luke Combs!
1: No way! Oh my God, that's amazing!
0: It's the My Kind of Saturday Night Tour on a Friday night, June 5th. You're going to be there.
1: That is insanity. Thank you so much.
0: You know what?
1: My wife and I are going to have to get a babysitter. It's going to be a wild night.
0: Yes, absolutely. Get the babysitter sorted. You are set to go. Also, we got Thelma and James, Jake Worthington, Ty Myers, Dierks Bentley. It is going to be a great lineup. I'm so happy for you.
1: I'm so happy for me, too. Oh, my God. Thank you.
0: You are very welcome. Congratulations, Dan. There is another chance at Luke Combs tickets tomorrow. Actually, two chances. First at 8 a.m. when that song gets revealed on the KX Morning Ride. Then be listening for that replay later in the day tomorrow. And you could be going to the Luke Combs My Kind of Saturday Night Tour on a Friday night, June 5th.
2: 401 westbound on the ramp to Stevenson. We've got problems in the right lane. Also ongoing problem westbound 401 collectors through Leslie in the right lane. Eastbound 401 express through Keele. The right lane is out through Durham. Just some volume. Also had problems North Parkway through Dundas in two right lanes. KX traffic is brought to you in part by Red Barn Bingo in Oshawa. Thrills await. 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I'm Aytel Sperling. 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
0: Clear skies this evening, an overnight low of 3 with the risk of frost. Yeah. Sunny tomorrow, though. We are getting back up to 17. Showers, windy, and a high of 11 on Saturday. It's 12 right now in Whitby, 15 in Toronto, and 11 in Uxbridge. There's weather and more at KXCountry.fm. 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

0: Brody, GTA's number one country, KX96. It is 4:29. A brand new Jason Aldean is on deck. And right now, KX traffic with Maytel.
1: Well, we had problems on the westbound 401 ramp to Stevenson. It looks like everything is actually still there. It's the right lane that's blocked off. But now new problems, west 401 through Simcoe in the center lane. It's very heavy from Harmony. 401 through the city, some troubles. West Collectors through Leslie. The right lane is still blocked off. KX traffic is brought to you in part by Ride for the Ridge. Calling all cyclists, the RBC Ride for the Ridge is Sunday, May 24th. Whether it's your first ride of the year or first ride ever, ride Raise and Rally for the Hospitals of Lake Ridge Health, rideforTheRidge.ca. I'm Maytel Sperling. More traffic in minutes on KX96.
2: I'm Holly Lynn in the KX96 newsroom. Here's what's making news this hour. Hold off on filling up with gas if you can. A former Durham police officer charged in a sex assault investigation, and the Habs visit the undefeated Carolina Hurricanes for game one. These stories and more coming up at 5 o'clock. 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
0: Ah, the kitchen. My favorite place in the house and also where love goes to die. Or at least get really tested.
2: Yeah.
0: Apparently it's like ground zero for relationship arguments. I don't think I really have that problem.
2: Well, it's better the kitchen than the bedroom.
0: Fair point. But I mean, I don't have that problem unless I'm hangry. In that case, stay out of my way.
2: You know, the kitchen is the hub of the home. Uh-huh. It's the heart. I have no problem seeing that as the place where the most fights break out.
0: Yes.
2: That's where everybody's hanging.
0: But it's mostly kitchen-related issues here because... And like you say, it's the room where fights are more likely to happen than anywhere else, except the living room, apparently. But this poll has talked about how 80% of couples have argued in the kitchen. Fine, fair enough. The number one blow up, mm-hmm. which I totally agree with, mm-hmm. is leaving a mess for somebody else to clean up.
2: Okay.
0: Oh, sure. Gosh. But I will say I am guilty of the leaving the dishes in the sink to quote unquote soak.
2: Oh.
0: Pretend they're cleaning themselves. Mm-hmm. I mean, I do get to it later, but I am guilty of the soak. There's also not cleaning as you go on here. Do you clean as you go or do you save it like till the end?
2: I clean as I go.
0: Yeah.
2: And I don't save anything till the end because there is no end for me. That sounds really weird. My husband.
0: Yeah.
2: I cook, he cleans.
0: Okay.
2: So
0: fair trade.
2: You know, because I'm pretty nice. I clean up as I go.
0: Yeah.
2: But I can't work amongst a mess anyway.
0: Well, you're also very organized, aren't you?
2: I am one of those people.
0: Also here is hovering while someone's cooking.
2: That drives me crazy. Yeah,
0: that's an ick for sure. Mm-hmm. People obviously have different standards of cleanliness too. So that, yeah, I know about that one. And there, it also says one partner trying to take over like it's a cooking competition. Mm. No,
2: My husband will gladly hand me the knife. There's no problem with that. No.
0: Okay, so you don't have these problems. Do you cook together?
2: No, that's why we get along.
0: Oh, that's why it's the cook and the clean. Okay, fair enough. I see that. So I guess the question I'll put out here is what's the one thing your partner does in the kitchen that drives you insane? And is it on the list? 905-427-9696.
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11: Big stuff about the Tacoma going on right now.
12: Yeah, you know what? 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
11: Oh, you can get some deep, muddy places with that.
12: You know, you got to get a little mud on the tires.
11: Speaking of mud on the tires, construction. 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
12: But you know what, Chris? It's going great. 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In a few weeks, we should be having the steel up and people are going to see what this new addition is going to do. going to be all about.
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0: James Bucker Band on GTA's number one country, KX96. Another long ride includes Ella Langley and a song that is apparently the perfect tempo for CPR. It's 112 beats per minute, which is the recommended tempo range for chest compressions. So the next time you find yourself in that situation, you're just going to have to put on the Ella Langley song that's on the way.
1: 401 westbound through Simcoe, the central lane is out with a stall. It is slow from approaching Harmony. Also westbound 401 ramped to Stevenson, the right lane is blocked off. 401 westbound in the collectors through Leslie, the right lane is out. North Parkway through Dundas, two right lanes are off limits. 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
0: Clear skies tonight, overnight a low of 3 with the risk of frost. Sunshine tomorrow, a high for the day of 17. For Saturday, rainy, windy, and a high of 11. It's 15 in Brampton, 12 in Bowmanville, and 11 in Markham. There's weather and more at kxcountry.fm. 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
2: Good afternoon. It is 5 o'clock. I'm Holly Lynn with KX 96 News for Canada Flooring and Rugs in Whitby. A clear night ahead, a low of 3 with the risk of frost. It's 12 right now. Checking traffic. Here's Maytel.
3: 401 westbound through Simcoe, the center lane is out, heading westbound 401 ramp to Stevenson. The right lane is also blocked off. Westbound 401 collectors at Leslie, right lane still out. Northbound Don Valley Parkway, we've got problems through Dundas. Two right lanes are blocked. I'm Atal Sperling. More traffic in minutes on KX 96.
2: Making news this hour. If you live in northern Durham, you may need to cover up some plants tonight. Environment Canada is calling for frost overnight as the temperature hovers around the freezing mark. A former Durham police officer is facing sex assault charges dating back to 2003. The SIU says Kevin Seaman faces 22 charges related to incidents dating back more than two decades. The allegations were investigated at the time, but the case reopened in 2024 after the victim came forward with new information. Siemens was arrested last night in Alberta. If you can wait to fill up, don't go to the pumps until tomorrow. The price of gas is expected to drop 8 cents per liter at midnight. That'll bring the average price in the GTA down to $1.83.9 a liter. With construction season in full swing, OPP are reminding drivers to be extra careful when approaching workers on the roads. Sergeant Ed Sanchuk says every year, they're called to preventable crashes in construction zones.
4: What we need drivers to do? Well, slow down. Reduce speed limits are not suggestions. Even when workers are not present, road conditions remain hazardous. Stay alert. Expect sudden stops, lane shifts, narrowed shoulders, and workers or equipment near the roadway.
2: Sanchuk adds tailgating is one of the leading causes of crashes in the construction zones. A new survey says Canadian newlyweds are more interested in home ownership than lavish weddings. Nearly 80% of people asked say they'd rather money for a down payment instead of a traditional wedding gift. Another poll also found 82% would scale back or forego their wedding completely to save for a home. And the Canada Strong Pass is back this summer. Starting next month, you can visit Canadian museums, national parks, and more free of charge or at a reduced cost. Some of the benefits include rebates on camping fees and free via rail trips for children 17 and under. More details are up at durhamradionews.com. The Montreal Canadiens look to break the Carolina Hurricanes 8-0 playoff run when they meet for game one tonight. The Habs have needed 7 games in both of their series, while the Canes have played the minimum and have been off for 11 days. The Blue Jays go for the split tonight of their 4-game series with the Yankees. New York took the first 2 games before Toronto won last night's, and the Toronto Tempo wrap up a 4-game road trip tonight in Minnesota against the Lynx. The Tempo have won 2 in a row. Local news, weather, and more is on the Durham Radio News app and on durhamradionews.com. Weather is next.
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7: Clear skies this evening. Overnight tonight, a low of 3. There is a risk of frost in there as well. Tomorrow, sunshine, high of 17 for the day. Clear, but a little bit of cloudiness into Saturday, where we've got showers, wind, and a high of 11. It's 15 right now in Toronto, 12 at Ajax, 13 in Richmond Hill. There's weather and more at kxcountry.fm. The newest from Kane Brown coming up right now. Well, it is after 5, about time for a margarita.
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0: Jess Moskaluk on GTA's number one country, KX96. She and her husband finally sharing last week pictures of their new baby boy. Trip Luke is his name. They've been soaking up some quiet time together. Well, at last, they say, getting to know the sweet boy, and they say their hearts are so full. So again, a big congratulations to Jess Moskaluk. It's 5:14 now with another long ride on the way. Right now, KX traffic brought to you in part by Ride for the Ridge. Calling all cyclists, the RBC Ride for the Ridge is Sunday, May 24th. Whether it's your first ride of the year or first ride ever, ride, raise, and rally for the hospitals of Lake Ridge Health. 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
1: Looks like problems have cleared out of the way westbound 401 through Simcoe, but still very slow going from Curtis Road. A bit of an issue westbound 401 ramp to Stevenson in the right lane. And west 401 collectors through Leslie, the right lane still blocked off. A bit of relief North Parkway through Dundas, problems cleared, but now just jammed from the bottom. KX traffic is brought to you in part by Winchester Glen Retirement Community in Oshawa this Saturday from 1 to 4. 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I'm Atal Sperling. More traffic in minutes on KX96.

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11: Clear skies tonight. There is a risk of frost as there's a low of 3 overnight. Tomorrow, sunshine getting up to 17. Saturday, showers, windy, and a high of 11. It is 12 right now in Ajax, 15 in Toronto, and 13 in Richmond Hill. There's weather and more at KXCountry.fm. Right now, Thomas Rhett, Jordan Davis, ain't a bad life.

0: Tim and the Glory Boys. That's their new one, If I Go Missing. GTA's number one country, KX96. So 529 now with the Zach Brown Band on the way. KX traffic, here's Maytel.
1: Minor issue continues on the 401 westbound ramp to Stevenson. There's a stall in the right lane, but the good news is problems through Simcoe have cleared, still slow from Harmony. Westbound 401 in the collectors through Leslie, the right lane is blocked. Also north 400 express through Highway 7, left lane now blocked off with a collision. KX traffic is brought to you in part by the Work Boot Store in Ajax. Beat the heat and stay cool on the job. 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I'm Maytel Sperling. More traffic in minutes on KX96.
2: I'm Holly Lynn in the KX96 newsroom. Here's what's making news this hour. Gas prices going down tonight. Canada's strong pass returns and the Habs visit the undefeated Carolina Hurricanes for game one. 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
0: I need to talk about armrests for a second. I think I'm over my jet lag and I've had some time to process now and kind of see people's opinions on, I know you have a story about armrests here too.
2: Sure.
0: But
2: I think we all do.
0: The airplane seat armrests, who gets which one is my question. Mm-hmm. Because I mean, I always go window anyway. So I think like the bonus is the window. Mm-hmm. So I usually don't touch the armrest, I guess. But from what I'm seeing is in my research here about the armrest is basically the way it should be is the window seat is the bonus. The middle seat then gets both armrests. Oh. And then the aisle, the bonus is the aisle. Or is it three armrests so each person gets an armrest?
2: Yeah, I always thought of it that way.
0: Yeah, you know, I was thinking of it that way too until I saw about the whole bonus part. About the middle should be the both armrests because you're shoved in the middle.
2: Mm.
0: I don't know. How do you feel about this?
2: Now I'm not sure.
0: You're questioning it now, aren't
2: I'm
0: you?
2: I'm questioning. Well, yesterday I went to the theater. So that's where I was yesterday.
0: Yes.
2: Like in my t-shirt.
0: Yes. What does it say again?
2: Forever in Blue Jeans.
0: Yes.
2: Yes. I went and saw the Neil Diamond, A Beautiful Noise. It was mm-hmm. fantastic, yes. By the way. Yay. but it was packed. Like,
0: and that's a small theater.
2: There wasn't a seat to be spared. Mm-hmm. The Princess of Wales.
0: Oh,
2: theater.
0: Princess of Wales. Sorry. I was thinking Royal Alex. Yeah. That's a little bit bigger,
2: yeah.
0: Right?
2: Yeah.
0: Yeah.
2: But we were fighting over armrests.
0: Okay.
2: And I was like sitting beside seniors.
0: Yes.
2: One of them was my mother though. So that's fine. You know, she gave me the armrest.
0: Oh, she did.
2: Yeah. So I let the other woman have both.
0: Okay.
2: Yeah.
0: So this is the answer to the armrest etiquette. Everyone should have at least one.
2: Everyone should have at least one.
0: Maybe the two is pushing it a little bit.
2: Unless you go with somebody you really love, then you just hold hands.
0: Ugh. Yeah, that's sweet. Okay, so the armrest etiquette, where do we stand on this? I need an answer, specifically on the airplane, because I want to know. But 905-427-9696, let's hear it.
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5: 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And that's me and Carolyn and Craig Smith in the Durham Radio Newsroom. And tomorrow is the most important day of the week. You know why?
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0: Brett Kissel, Dierks Bentley, GTA's number one country, KX96. 5:46 now. We'll jump into another long ride on the way. We have somebody who's going to be at Boots and Hearts on the Friday coming up in another long ride. Also got the newest from John Party on the way. KX traffic right now. Here's Maytel.
1: Northbound side of the 400 in the express through Highway 7. Problems taking out a lane. It's jammed from the 401, South 404 through Finch. We've got the center lane blocked off. The Don Valley Parkway north at a crawl from Bloor. 401 West delay. Harmony through Stevenson. Some troubles on that ramp in the right lane. KX traffic is brought to you in part by Winchester Glen Retirement Community in Oshawa. 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I'm Atal Sperling. More traffic in minutes on KX96.
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6: Clear skies tonight, an overnight low of 3. There's a risk of frost there as well. Yeah, sunshine tomorrow, though. It's getting up to 17 with clear skies. Cloudy overnight into Saturday. Rainy, windy, and a high of 11. It's 13 right now across the GTA, Oshawa, Mississauga, and Toronto. There's weather and more at kxcountry.fm.

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2: Good evening. It is 6 o'clock. I'm Holly Lynn with KX96 News for Armstrong Funeral Home in Oshawa. A clear night ahead, a low of 3 with the risk of frost. It is 12 right now. Checking traffic, here's Maytel.
3: Northbound 400 in the express through Highway 7. We've got problems in the right lane. It's jammed from the 401. 401 East Collectors at Islington. The left lane is blocked. Also problems. West Collectors through Leslie in the right lane. Parkway North, it's a crawl from Bloor. I'm Maytel Sperling. More traffic in minutes on KX96.
2: Making news this hour, Environment Canada is calling for frost in northern Durham overnight. They say you should cover up any sensitive plants that could be damaged. Gas prices are dropping tonight. Experts say they will fall 8 cents per liter across the GTA. As of midnight, the average price will be $1.83.9 a liter. The SIU is charging a former Durham police officer in a sexual assault investigation dating back to 2003. Kevin Siemens was arrested by the RCMP last night in Alberta after the province's police watchdog said he committed 22 criminal offenses against the woman over 2 decades ago. Some of the charges include sexual assault with a weapon and sexual exploitation. OPP are reminding you to watch out for workers and slow down in construction zones. Sergeant Ed Sanchuk says reduced speed limits are not suggestions.
4: Tailgating is one of the leading causes of construction zone crashes. You want to make sure that you leave extra space between you and the other vehicle. And you want to eliminate distractions, phones, food, and in-car screens can wait.
2: Sanchuk adds many crashes in construction zones were entirely preventable. With the summer concert season on its way, the Competition Bureau is warning you about dishonest practices in the ticketing industry. They're reminding you to be aware of deceptive marketing tactics like scammers pretending to be legit sellers, misleading pricing, and pressuring you to buy right away. Buying your concert tickets directly from trusted sources is the best way to stay safe. And although the temperature hasn't even been hinting at summer, it is promising a return and with it, another season with the Canada Strong Pass. This pass allows you to experience museums, national parks, art galleries, and more absolutely free or at a reduced cost. Children under 17 will ride via rail for free when accompanied by an adult, and young adults will save 25%. The Canada Strong Pass is in effect from June 19th until early September. The Habs visit the undefeated Carolina Hurricanes tonight for Game 1 of the NHL Eastern Conference Final. Montreal went to Game 7 in both of their series so far. The Canes have been off for 11 days. The Blue Jays are looking to split their series with the Yankees. Toronto will rely on the bullpen for tonight's game. Braden Fisher gets the start. And in the WNBA, the Tempo are in Minnesota, wrapping up a 4-game road trip against the Lynx. Toronto has won their last 2 games. Local news, weather, and more is on the Durham Radio News app and durhamradionews.com. Weather is next.
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7: Clear skies tonight, an overnight low of 3, and with that, there is a risk of frost. Tomorrow, we are looking at sunshine, getting back up to 17 for the day. Clear skies, but some cloudiness after midnight. That carries over into Saturday with showers. It's expected to be windy as well, with a high of 11. Right now, it's 13 across the GTA, Whitby, Brampton, and Toronto. There's weather and more at kxcountry.fm. 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

0: GTA's number one country, KX96. He just kicked off the Going Somewhere Tour. By the way, that is going to be coming to KX Country, making its way to the Opera House on June 12th. Tickets and details, KX96.fm. Ella Langley's on the way in another long ride with her new one, but I want to talk about her number one hit, Choosing Texas. Apparently, that song is the perfect tempo for CPR. Yes, it has 112 beats per minute, which falls in the recommended tempo range for chest compressions. So that's a bit of a unique country music tie-in, but also an easy way to remember a potentially life-saving rhythm. So just saying, if you ever find yourself in that situation, Ella Langley, Choosing Texas, that's the way to go.
1: Finding problems eastbound 401 in the collectors by Islington. There's a crash in the left lane. Also, some new problems on the eastbound 401 ramp to Brock Road, the central lane out with a stall. West 401 ramp to Stevenson, right lane out. And south 404 past Finch, we've got some problems in the central lane. 400 North Express at Highway 7, left lane out with a stall. It's at a crawl from the 401. KX traffic is brought to you in part by Ontario Ford Dealers. 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I'm Atal Sperling. More traffic in minutes on KX96.
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0: 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I
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2: Such a powerful thing with music. It is a great song. 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I just wanna
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0: 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GTA's number one country, KX96. Derek Mann with you. I don't know if you're great with time management or not, but I had this question up on the KX96 Facebook page. How many minutes late is acceptable before the stress kicks in? Now, I know being late is never acceptable, but I want to talk about when is it acceptable for the stress to kick in? We're all have a time when we're running late. Apparently, the average person starts getting stressed after about 7 minutes. But Anne commented here saying, just knowing that I'll be late stresses me out. Yes, absolutely. Keith mentions 5 minutes, whether I'm late or waiting for someone, that is brutal. Waiting for, I don't like waiting. You know, Sherry, I wish I was you. You said that you don't know because you're always early for everything. And, well, I'm just trying to get by and manage here myself, too. So anyways, before I run over time, and we'll get into another long ride. Tyler Hubbard's on the way. He's opening up for Dan and Shay on the Young Tour. That's going to be at RBC Amphitheater coming up on October 1st. Zach Topps up next. Right now, a check on traffic.
1: Still a whole bunch of problems on your drive on the northbound 400 in the express through Highway 7. Actually just got the all clear, but still at a crawl from the 401. 401 East Collectors at Islington. The left lane is blocked off. Southbound on the 404 through Finch, problems gone, but West Collectors through Leslie, the right lane is out. The Don Valley Parkway North still jammed from Bloor. KX traffic is brought to you in part by the Capitol Theater in Port Hope. 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More traffic in minutes on KX96.
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11: 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Taunton Road, just east of Oshawa.

0: 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It's Morgan Wallen here.
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0: Phillips, GTA's number one country, KX96. That does it for me this afternoon. And I keep thinking today is Wednesday. I'm so happy that it is not. It's Thursday. Thank you, short week. Tomorrow morning, join the KX Morning Ride with Ellison Archer. We'll have another Luke Combs Song of the Day revealed at 8 a.m. And that is your first chance at tickets to the My Kind of Saturday Night tour that is going to be at Rogers Stadium June 5th and 6th. We got tickets to that Friday show on the 5th. And then be listening for that song to replay later in the day tomorrow. And when you do, be the ninth person to text Luke, 905-427-9696. If that's you, we got you a pair of tickets for that June 5th show. So tomorrow, final two chances, and then that show's coming up in just over 2 weeks about, is it? Plus, we got Dierks Bentley, Ty Myers, Jake Worthington, and Thelma and James also on that bill. We'll get to another long ride to new country on the way. Colin Miller is up next to KX Traffic right now. A final check on that with Maytel.
1: Really just a case of leftover volume on the 401 through the city. Had some earlier problems. East Collectors out by Islington. Also some much earlier problems on the 401 eastbound right through the ramp to Brock Road. Eastbound 401 through Westie had a couple of right lanes blocked off. And then problems on the 401 westbound through Stevenson. A vehicle fire in the right lane. 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I'm Maytel Sperling with traffic on KX96.
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4: 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I'm Olivia Flanagan. 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

0: Chris and Jake Owen, 11 beers on KX96. We also heard the newest from George Burge and Luke Bryan back there. Ride, ride, ride. Good evening. Colin Miller hanging out with you on your Thursday night. Hopefully today was a good one for you. And if it's not, make sure you're continuing to listen here at KX96 because I have lots of fun planned tonight. I will let you know how you could be in to score some Jordan Davis tickets. I want to let you know about Brooks and Dunn winning Duo of the Year. There's something special about Ella Langley's newest song, Choosing Texas, on top of it. So I'll let you know about that. And then, of course, 8:15, our boot prints of the past. Lots of fun, so let's get this show on the road. We got House Party from Sam Hunt on the way.
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0: Now, as I said, another long ride. The newest from Tyler Joe Miller coming on up. But first, here's Sam Hunt, House Party, KX.

0: John Morgan and Jason Aldean. Friends Like That, right here on GTA's number one country, KX96. We also heard from Miranda Lambert back there, If I Was a Cowboy. Good evening, Colin Miller here, and it's time to roll through to kick off another long ride. And this man, he will be here June 5th and June 6th, and all week long we are giving you tickets to possibly head down there for free. Luke Combs coming on up with Be By You, so just hold on.
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